ever recorded for you, including the unauthorized double shot that's coming up around 8:30 tonight. Stick around about 15 minutes from now. We're going to talk about all of the concerts that are coming to town. I'll give you the lowdown on all of those. Right now, we're going to kick off things like we always do. It is a live track, and this one recorded live in New York City on November 18th of 1993. It is Nirvana, Stripped Down and Unfiltered. It's About a Girl. 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

0: Eagle 98.1, The Rock Station. Mark Adams here. It is Monday night, and, you know, we've got a lot of concerts coming to town. Just tons and tons. Not just town, but to the area overall. In fact, Journey kicking off all of these concerts Sunday night at the Cajun Dome. Tickets are still on sale for that show. Hotel California, the Eagles tribute at LeBaire's July 10th. Brian Adams and Pat Benatar next month, July 31st. And Weird Al coming to the Raising Cane's River Center on September 23rd. 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And there's actually, we've got Black Jacket Symphony coming to town. And here is more information on that. Don't go anywhere. ZZ Top is up next.
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Hey, are you a snacker or a meal person? We'll talk about that in about 10 minutes here on Eagle 98.1. 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

0: Eagle 98.1, The Rock Station, stained for you. It is Monday night. Mark Adams here. I just got back upstairs into the studio. I had to go get a refill of my coffee, and then I saw the snack machine, so I, you know, had to grab me a little snack out of there. Are you a snacker or a meal person? A survey of 5,000 Americans was taken, and only 21% of the people who answered think they're a meal person, which means that 79% of us are snackers. And here are some of the biggest snacking confessions that were admitted to during this survey. 53% of us have no shame in eating an entire bag of chips in one sitting. 39% of us have gone entire days without a real meal, just snacks. 18% of us have lied about what we're snacking on so we don't get judged. Yeah, absolutely. On the average, people snack 4 times per day. And here is the good one. 60% of us have a secret snack stash inside of our house. And actually, there's 6% of people have a snack stash that they've hidden outside the house. So anyway, are you a snack person or are you a meal person? I love a good meal, but I'm definitely a snack person. More great rock lined up for you, including Jane's Addiction. And I'm going to kick off the 8 o'clock hour with Collective Soul. Don't go away.
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0: The showers and storms shouldn't pack too much of a punch, but don't be surprised if there is some rain to get the day started. We'll have some leftover cloud cover in the morning, but some sun breaks out. The high temperature, 93 degrees. Again, north and east of the city, a spotty shower or storm is possible late in the day. Wednesday, we're going with a low of 76, a high of 92, with isolated showers and storms during the afternoon. Josh Eaches with the Storm Station Forecast, WBRZ Channel 2.
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just after 8 o'clock, Monday night with Mark Adams on Backstage Pass. Thank you for coming in and hanging out with me. I have got another solid hour of the greatest rock ever recorded, including music from Shinedown and Red Hot Chili Peppers, some Ozzy on the way. So today, I don't know who put these two things together, but today is National Onion Rings Day, and it is also National Kissing Day. So I'm not sure if those two things go together, but we're only 12 days away from the 4th of July. We're going to talk about where you can be and what you can do for the 4th coming up.

0: Only 12 days away from the 4th of July, from Independence Day, America 250. Celebrate. I mean, it is going to be a huge, huge celebration. Where are you going to be? Where are you watching the fireworks from? Well, I can tell you this from my own personal experience. The most amazing place in Baton Rouge to watch fireworks is at L'Auberge Casino Hotel, right there on the levee. It is a fantastic time. There's always a big party that's going on, and we are going to be helping out with that party. It's going to be going on, actually, from the 1st of July through the 5th. We're going to be out there on the 4th of July for the fireworks, and Jovan Webb is going to be on stage beforehand. Michelle's going to be out there. I'm going to be out there. It's going to be a big party. Come on out and see us. Make plans now, and you can get all the details at eagle981.com. 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
1: And we're going to kick things off tonight with Kiss turning up the heat on their second studio album. This one, the title track from Hotter Than Hell, released October 22nd, 1974.

0: Wrapping up tonight's Unauthorized Double Shot, it was Kiss and the title track from their sixth studio album, Love Gun, from 1977. Mark Adams here. It is Monday night. Still to come tonight, 3 days grace, Temple of the Dog, and we're going to take a quick look at Baton Rouge weather and be back with Bad Wolves after this.
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2: Tonight, mostly cloudy and muggy, our low temperature around 77 degrees, especially north and east of Baton Rouge. Could be a late night shower or thunderstorm, even closer to daybreak. Those showers and storms shouldn't pack too much of a punch, but don't be surprised if there is some rain to get the day started. We'll have some leftover cloud cover in the morning, but some sun breaks out. The high temperature, 93 degrees. Again, north and east of the city, a spotty shower or storm is possible late in the day. Wednesday, we're going with a low of 76, a high of 92, with isolated showers and storms during the afternoon. Josh Eaches with the Storm Station Forecast, WBRZ Channel 2.
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Kicking off the 9 o'clock hour, it is Chevelle on Eagle 98.1, the rock station, and I have got another solid hour, the greatest rock ever recorded. ZZ Top, Green Day, Alice in Chains, Great White, Cake is on the way, AC/DC, and we're going to talk about July 22nd. It is the Baton Rouge Children's Advocacy Center's Celebrity Waiter event. It is coming up. And I've got all the information for you in just about 10 minutes here on Eagle 98.1.

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0: Eagle 98.1, The Rock Station with Cake and The Distance. It is Monday night backstage pass with Mark Adams. Thank you for coming in and joining me tonight. And I just want to talk to you for a minute about the Baton Rouge Children's Advocacy Center's Celebrity Waiter event. It is back and it is going to be huge. It's going to be a great big night. Wednesday, July 22nd at L'Auberge. Come on out and catch Michelle Southern, Scotty Mack, Alondra, Chris Marler, and just a bunch of other local celebrities trying their best to earn your tips, all for a great cause, helping child abuse victims and their families right here in the Baton Rouge area. There's going to be silent and live auctions, prizes, a full Roaring 20s theme to set the vibe. It is going to be absolutely fabulous. That's the best two words I can use to describe that. 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

From Green Day to Alice in Chains, this is Eagle 98.1, The Rock Station. Coming up in about 10 minutes, we are going to take a quick look at today's celebrity birthdays. Don't go anywhere.

0: 98.1, The Rock Station, that little old band from Texas. Monday night, Backstage Pass with Mark Adams. Thank you for joining me tonight. It is time to take a quick look at your celebrity birthdays for the 22nd of June, 2026. And we're going to start it off with Aaron Brockovich, 66 years old today. Tracy Pollan, you remember Tracy Pollan. That's actually Michael J. Fox's wife, but she played his girlfriend on Family Ties. Tracy Pollan, 66 years old. Bruce Campbell, acting god from the Evil Dead movies. He is 68 years old. Cyndi Lauper, 73. Meryl Streep, 77. Also 77. The Bionic Woman, Lindsay Wagner. Yeah, so happy birthday to all of those. And today also is Kris Kristofferson's birthday, born on this date in 1936. And we lost him just a couple of years ago in 2024. Your celebrity birthday is for the 22nd of June, 2026. Don't go away. I've got more great rock lined up for you, including Sublime. And don't forget, we kick off every 10 o'clock hour with Van Halen. Don't go away.
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2: Tonight, mostly cloudy and muggy. Our low temperature around 77 degrees, especially north and east of Baton Rouge. Could be a late night shower or thunderstorm, even closer to daybreak. Those showers and storms shouldn't pack too much of a punch, but don't be surprised if there is some rain to get the day started. We'll have some leftover cloud cover in the morning, but some sun breaks out. The high temperature, 93 degrees. Again, north and east of the city, a spotty shower or storm is possible late in the day. Wednesday, we're going with a low of 76, a high of 92, with isolated showers and storms during the afternoon. Josh Eaches with the Storm Station Forecast, WBRZ Channel 2.
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WDGL and HD1 Baton Rouge, home of the Woody Show. 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

0: National Anthem, Eagle 98.1 wants to hear it. 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
1: Hey, Baton Rouge. Thank you for making the first stop of the Bridging the Gap to Go a huge success. 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
5: Today is Tuesday. Day number 2 of 5. It is June the 23rd, 2026. My name is Woody. That is Greg Gorey.
7: Hi.
5: We got Menace.
8: What is up, Woody?
5: Gina Grad.
9: Hello.
5: Seabass is Ryan Young.
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5: We got Sammy.
11: Hello.
5: Jeff G is here.
12: Yep.
5: Morgan and Vaughn are here. Dumbass Tyler, Bort, Menji on the job today. Welcome and thank you for being here. Phones are open for you at 877-44-WOODY. You can send us a text over to 22987. Today is International Women in Engineering Day, Seabass.
13: Saying.
5: Yeah, as the lead feminist on our show and an engineer.
13: Yeah.
9: Yeah.
13: Thank you.
8: Is there any famous female engineers you want to shout out?
13: Yes, there are so many. Thousands and upon thousands of famous.
5: Like such as, female. Without typing, type.
13: I would never type.
5: What do you, your hands are on the keyboard.
13: Wow. I'm resting my hands on the top of the, we got Wong Su.
5: Wong Su, who's famous for what?
13: She was Boeing's first chief engineer.
9: Awesome. Chinese.
5: What's on his screen right now, Sammy?
13: Clarence Kelly Johnson,
9: female engineers.
5: Dude, yeah. I tell you what, I gotta say, that is a talent.
13: What's that?
5: To be able think to about how quickly he
14: writes famous female engineers.
5: Yeah.
8: Well, if you listen to
13: in
8: him,
13: aerospace,
8: he said that he took typing classes.
5: No, I know, but I mean, even still, to like, did you use some kind of like voice to text thing?
13: No, not at all.
8: No.
5: Yeah, okay.
13: See,
5: I don't know, because that's pretty quick. Mean? That might be like a good game or a challenge to see how quickly we can just like throw something out there and have him pull up the answer.
13: Let's not forget Edith Clark.
5: Oh yes, Edith,
13: who was the first professionally employed female electrical engineer in the U.S.
5: How do you feel about these women engineers stealing the shine on Pride Month, Greg? I mean, it's still Pride Month.
14: Get out of our month, lady. Yeah.
5: Today is Let It Go Day. Sammy Tay's National Typewriter Day.
9: Okay, got one of those.
5: She loves vintage typewriters.
9: Yeah, I do. Mm-hmm.
5: On the food tip, it's a National Detroit Style Pizza Day, which I'd never heard of Detroit Style Pizza until about 5 or 6 years ago.
8: Yeah,
13: it was sort of under the radar because it melts with cafeteria style.
9: Yeah, doesn't it have like American cheese?
13: Not necessarily.
5: No,
14: it's just like it's rectangle, right?
8: Yeah,
13: it's a thicker, fluffier.
5: It's Sicilian
8: dish.
9: I like
5: it's Sicilian,
9: that.
5: Like Sicilian slices. But the difference is the sauce and the cheese go all the way to the edge.
8: Yeah.
5: That's the difference. It's cooked in that kind of like pan like you would a Sicilian pizza.
13: Could you please start saying Sicilian instead of Sicilian?
5: Whatever.
14: That's weird though, I will admit.
13: Thank you, Greg.
14: I just noticed it.
9: Yeah, it's like, Sicilian. Say it again.
5: Sicilian?
14: Sicilian.
9: Sicilian.
5: Sicilian?
14: Yeah.
5: Okay, whatever.
8: Sicilian.
9: Sicilian.
13: Yeah, I don't know.
14: I noticed it right when you said that.
5: I've said it wrong

0: my entire life. I didn't even know that was nobody's ever pointed that out.
1: Really?
0: Interesting.
2: Sicilian Murphy.
1: I don't think we said Sicilian very often.
0: Sicilian.
1: Like windowsill? Yeah.
0: Sicilian.
1: Because that's the island of Sicily.
0: But you say Sicilian. All right, cool. All right, anyway.
3: We had a song that we played all the time called Sicilia.
0: We do?
1: That's a different spelling.
0: The cheese and the sauce go all the way to the edge. That's Detroit style.
2: And the cheese is Jack cheese.
0: Is that right?
2: Monterey Jack and Wisconsin brick cheese.
4: It's mozzarella style.
3: We just recently had a place that went out of business down the street that was selling it.
0: Yeah, but like everybody pretends like something comes out, like Nashville hot chicken. Like, that's something I know that we agree on.
4: Well, because it was not a thing until the mid-2000s. People just decided, oh, that's the Nashville style. I've lived there and never heard of it.
3: I know that you live there and you're from there, but I do have one argument on that.
4: What'd that be?
3: Prince's Chicken has been around since like the 70s and it's
4: longer than that. Yeah. But here's the thing is that
0: nobody referred to it as Nashville hot chicken. It was Prince's
3: in Nashville.
0: Yeah.
4: Nobody's lying with any of that stuff. And like I said, there's 15 of those stores all around Nashville now.
0: Right.
4: But it's one of those things where you throw in a city name and that's for branding purposes. It's really good. Quite frankly, it works on people. It's like, oh, Nashville.
3: But where else was it like popular?
4: Nowhere.
3: Outside of
4: It was not popular in Nashville.
3: Then how's it around since like before the 70s?
4: They had a store.
0: Yeah, they were there.
4: A store existed.
0: It blew up later.
4: Right.
0: It became a thing later. Right. And that's kind of the point.
4: I asked Nate Bargatze, who's also my age from Nashville. He's like, yeah, man, that wasn't a thing. That's not a thing until.
0: And that happens all the time. Mm-hmm. You know, there's things that are like, what? I've never even heard of that. There was something when I lived in St. Louis. I spent a lot of my adult life living in St. Louis. And people were like,
1: bagel or something?
0: Yeah, the St. Louis, to slice bagels St. Louis style.
1: Oh, yeah.
0: Which means to slice it like you would a loaf of bread in those little thin.
2: That's a crime.
0: Nobody knew about that.
2: Well, that's
0: like, not that you couldn't get it done, and there was like maybe a place like you'd go and you're like, oh, here, put it in the bread slicer, and they would do it. But like, it's not like everybody around St. Louis like that's how they slice their bagels. Nobody did that.
3: I'm convinced that was just an internet hoax.
0: Correct.
3: Yeah.
0: And when I say nobody did it, I don't mean that there hasn't ever been a single person who did it, but it wasn't a common thing at all.
4: That being said,
0: and when you said, oh, St. Louis style, like, you know, or St. Louis sliced bagel, people are like, what?
2: Yeah, as a Jew, that's super offensive to say.
0: What are you talking about?
2: But also, remember the Pittsburgh style steak that we tried to convince you was real?
4: Oh, Pittsburgh
0: black and blue.
2: The black and blue.
0: Yeah. Like, we called everybody around Pittsburgh.
4: There is a restaurant.
0: Or the Pittsburgh pizza, like whatever that.
4: That's for real. That's not a real thing. Where you don't actually bake, you don't actually cook the cheese. You just throw it on there loose and cold.
2: Who would do that?
0: There's a restaurant that's that way. Yeah, there is a place. Well, see, now you're sounding like Menace talking about the place in Nashville. Yes, there is a place that does it, but it's not like.
3: They've been around for a long time.
4: But see, the difference there is like the Nashville hot chicken is delicious. I love it. The difference being it's more of a smoky paprika than a tangy.
2: Like buffalo style kind of thing.
4: But with the Beto's pizza, why would you ever do that?
0: I don't know. Yeah. Like I can't answer that either.
3: I mean, there's those restaurants that are, you know, are run by special people.
4: That could be it.
3: Maybe they're on the internet. Their Instagram rules.
0: And maybe they just forgot. Oh, their Instagram rules. So therefore, forget the offensive thing I said.
4: Brought hours of laughter.
3: Wow.
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0: 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Anything, anyone you'd like to have us mention when we get to your check-in, again, send it on over to 22987. 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
1: Dude, everybody's gone GTA crazy.
2: Oh, yeah.
3: As they should.
4: It's pretty sweet.
1: Yeah, I mean, it looks super cool. Now, I'm a big Grand Theft fan anyway, like from the original games.
4: Uh-huh.
1: And they were showing, I mean, there's a ton of stuff out there that you could see. We've talked about the level of detail this thing's going to go into, but just the screenshots and some of the stuff between, say, GTA 5 and now GTA 6. GTA 6 looks like they shot a movie.
4: Yeah.
3: So cool.
4: And you get the whole state of Florida to play in.
3: So, yeah. Right. Did you say you can go into buildings?
1: You can go into buildings, do things in the buildings. There's one thing I saw that said you could drive from one end of the map to the other, and it'll take you over 35 minutes.
2: Oh, damn.
3: Cool.
1: Like a 35-minute drive. So now there's all these conversations about, well, how long is that going to take to download?
2: That's a good question.
1: You know, do they sell physical copies of the game? They will sell physical copies, Tyler. Okay, because that's the thing. I think I'd rather get the physical copy of the game than spend all this time trying to download it. Because you know, like it'd be like when COVID first happened and everybody started working at home, like everybody's internet was bogged down so hard.
2: Well, that's a good question because I Googled it and says it could take anywhere from 1.5 to 4 hours.
1: Jeez. I mean, I'm thinking more on the 4 hours because everybody's going to be downloading these huge files.
4: It'll be days.
1: Because on GTA 5, they said it was somewhere between 100 and 125 gigs, Greg.
3: Damn.
1: So
3: that's a lot of gigs.
4: Yeah.
3: That's a lot of gigs.
4: Yeah. Better bring your truck.
1: So, you know, and just the difference between that game and this game.
4: But Tyler, can you buy physical copies?
3: You can buy a physical copy. Or you can do what I'm going to do. You can pre-order it, have it downloaded right now. It just won't start until it releases.
4: Oh.
1: Someone's going to figure out how to start it.
4: Sitting there edging you.
3: Yeah.
2: And what did you say? It was 100 gigs?
1: Well, no, the last game was somewhere between 100 and 125
2: gigs. Okay, because this one's 200.
3: That's,
1: at least.
2: Yeah.
3: That's about Call of Duty size, so that sounds about right.
2: Damn. As some people say it was going to reach 700 gigs.
3: I mean, yeah, there was a lot of...

0: 200 sounds low. It's got to be more than that.
1: Yeah.
2: Estimates are in the 200 range, maybe 200 plus.
0: Yeah.
2: Like, up to 300 perhaps.
1: Well, like financial expert people say that like this will change the landscape of the economy for a second. Well, because people are just going to have like food deliveries like crazy.
0: I just read.
1: They're going to stay home.
0: That there are companies that are deciding just not even to be open on that day. They're going to turn that into like one of their floating holidays.
3: That's
0: because
3: hilarious.
0: They already know there's so many people that work for them
3: that aren't coming.
0: That are just calling out anyway because they're going to stay home and play the game.
3: Oh my God.
4: Wow. I mean,
0: I'm not calling off work for it.
4: No, I believe it comes out November 19th, which is a Thursday or Friday. If it's a Friday,
1: no one's going to work.
4: Yeah. No one's going to work. Wait, 3 day weekend.
0: So is this true? Somebody on the text, your GTA disc conversion, you have to download the game regardless of disc or digital?
4: That is correct, yeah.
0: No, so what's the point of having
4: the
0: physical media?
4: Because people just like the physical media. I don't know why. They've been doing it like that for years.
0: So there's nothing on the actual game disc that you buy?
4: It's weird.
0: You still have to download
4: it. If you buy the game disc, you still have to download like the game, but the game will not work without the disc.
0: What?
3: Oh, then it's even more of a pain in the ass.
0: That's so dumb.
4: Just people like the physical media.
3: It's
4: basically
3: just like a link.
2: And apparently, the physical disc will open certain extras and bonuses.
3: Ooh. There you go.
0: There you go. There had to be a reason.
5: What do those go for these days?
4: The physical disc, they're saying this one actually might go for $100.
2: Of course, they're going to have standard editions. This is what the expectations are. It's between 70, 80 for the base. Special editions up to over 100, yes. And there will be extra.
0: Where do you measure that from? Is that from the top or from the underside?
2: Yeah. Right. The base of the
0: tank. How do you measure that?
2: And there are probably going to be a collector's edition, which may be up to $300.
4: So the rumor is, though, that this game is so big and it's cost Rockstar so much money that the base will be $100. That's the rumor. They haven't officially announced it yet.
1: What's the console of choice?
4: For right now, it's probably PS5.
0: I was going to say, it seems like PlayStation has kind of taken over that spot. From what I can understand, hearing my, son talk and his friends and things like that, it sounds like PlayStation
5: is the
0: like,
4: yeah.
0: Because there's always that battle between PlayStation and Xbox, right? And there were a lot of like, Xbox homers. I don't hear much about that anymore. I hear more about
1: PS5?
4: It's been it was PS2 over Xbox, then it was Xbox 360 over PS3. And it's been PlayStation for every console after.
0: Look at this guy.
1: Wow.
4: You
0: say he doesn't pull chicks.
1: Yeah, come on. Yeah.
3: Okay,
0: calm down, ladies.
3: I have the dumbest question.
0: Take
1: Talk
0: it easy.
1: Slower, Tyler.
3: I have the dumbest question. Maybe Tyler can answer this for me that anyone has ever asked because I do not play video games.
4: Okay.
3: I voice them, I don't play them. Can you get GTA on like different consoles
4: or exclusive to
3: PlayStation?
4: No, they stopped. Consoles stopped doing the exclusive thing a while back. Even with Halo used to be an Xbox exclusive. They're now coming out with it on PlayStation.
3: But like, what about all the Mario stuff? That's just
4: so
3: Nintendo,
4: that's the
3: right?
4: only one that's strictly still
3: okay,
4: Nintendo.
3: That's why I thought it was like that.
2: And I'm seeing this will not be on any kind of Nintendo or even PC, or at least right away.
4: It won't be on PC probably for at least another year.
1: They're putting that on Nintendo, right?
0: No, they wouldn't do that.
3: But why? Because Nintendo's more family friendly.
4: Yes, yeah, exactly.
0: It's still the same though, like where you're beating up hookers and taking their money, get your health back. Like all that stuff for GTA is still the same.
4: Still very much.
2: But this time you get to play a woman. She's the other main character, right?
4: Yeah. This one's in Florida, so you know it's going to be super redneck.
0: Well, I don't think it's going to be in that part of Florida.
3: Like in the Everglades?
4: No, it's like the entire state of Florida.
0: Right. Oh, so it is.
4: Yeah, you can go down to like the Everglades. You can go up to.
0: Oh, okay. I thought it was like Miami. They're kind of modeling it off of maybe Miami.
4: So it does have
0: something
4: a part
0: bougie,
4: of Miami.
0: Greg.
5: Yeah, go to Miami.
0: Can I go into the Dior store?
5: Yeah, right.
0: I can go into the shops.
5: Can I admire the Art Deco?
3: Can I go to the Versace house?
0: Yeah.
4: There was GTA Vice City, which was based off Miami, and I believe that section is also going to be in this game too.
0: Oh, that's cool.
2: Yeah, they've got a swamp land. They've got something called like a Port St. Lucie sort of looking place.
0: Can you activate a mode? This is what I would like to do, Greg. I would like to activate the mode where the cops don't even chase you. Where like you just go around criming.
3: Yeah, like the Purge.
0: But yeah, like you just create havoc.
5: Huh? That would take the fun out of it, I think.
0: No, because the heat gets too hot and then there's no way to escape. And, you keep getting more and more of the stars or whatever it was.
4: So you could do that, and supposedly they're adding another star to the wanted levels. Now it's going to be a 6-star wanted level.
0: That's okay.
4: I have seen videos of people doing this. So they'll be in the game, they'll antagonize one of the NPC characters, they'll run to the nearest cop, that NPC will try to hit your character, but you duck behind the cop. They hit the cop instead, and all hell breaks loose.
2: So,
4: yeah, basically the
2: badass
4: cop computer guys start fighting with the other computer guys, and it's this whole thing.
1: Yeah.
4: And, like, the videos are kind of crazy.
3: Now, they also have the keys in there. You can go down to the keys.
4: Yeah, you can go down to the keys.
1: Now, let's pretend I've had sex before. What's NPC?
4: Non-playable character.
1: Oh, okay.
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21: Another hot day on tap for the capital area. Partly to mostly sunny skies are expected with highs in the mid-90s, heat index values over 105. Only a spotty shower is possible, especially over the northern areas. It stays muggy tonight as lows dip into the upper 70s. More heat and humidity Wednesday with highs near 94. A few more afternoon storms are possible for the second half of the week, but don't expect those to cool you down. Highs are expected to remain in the 90s through the weekend. I'm meteorologist Dave Baker with your Storm Station forecast, WBRZ Channel 2.
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1: People were asked, what's your best dad don't tell mom story?
2: Oh.
1: So, something you and dad got into or something happened with you and dad, and you're like, you know what? Don't tell mom. Now, there's one don't tell dad, like from A Christmas Story when, you know, Ralphie got in the fight and just wasn't going to tell the old man.
2: Scott Farkas.
1: Yeah. But, people were asked that question. Share their best don't tell your mom story that you can remember with your dad. This was pretty funny. He said, my son was struggling to eat some dry chicken at a barbecue. Needed something to wash it down. The only thing I had on hand was a margarita. So I told him to take a sip, and he pounded the entire thing.
2: Oh, my God.
3: Sweet.
1: And ended up getting tipsy off of it. And to this day, his mom still doesn't know about that.
2: That's crazy. Cool.
4: That's just a good memory.
1: Nice. Like Rusty Griswold when they're out in the desert.
2: Yeah.
1: He goes to have a sip. Yeah. Downs the whole thing. Yeah. Good talk, Russ.
3: Yeah, we had one where for whatever reason, my cousins were in town, so we decided to go to the Tobacco Museum.
4: Oh,
3: sweet. As you do. Right, so we went in, and then my dad and my uncle bought a can of dip, and they decided, hey, kids, you know, we're going to go try the driveway. And it wasn't a don't tell mom, because she walked out and found out, and she was very pissed. But it was the process of don't tell mom.
1: Yeah.
3: And we were all like,
1: were you guys throwing up?
3: Dipping. No, we had just
1: make you puke.
3: We had put the tiniest little bit in.
1: Oh, okay.
3: And we were just in the process of doing it with mom. But what the F are you guys doing?
1: And you're from Tennessee, you say.
3: I

0: You say. You
1: that sounds very Tennessee.
2: But see, they're all from the North. That's the these are Chicagoans and New Yorkians.
3: Hmm. Yeah. I mean, my parents got divorced when I was six, so I don't really have a lot of those stories. Yeah. But I told you, like, in the 80s, and like my babysitters were like doing cocaine in front of me and stuff like that. But then my dad and my dad's friends would be like partying, doing like cocaine and drinking and stuff.
0: What?
3: Like hardcore.
0: Your dad's friends?
3: Yeah, yeah. I mean, they were like super young parents in the 80s. Like they're partying like hard. So, yeah, I think I don't think he's like, don't tell mom, but I think he kind of like implied like, hey, don't say that the boys were over. Yeah.
4: It's so funny that you say that because I was talking to my mom last week and she said the same thing to me. She said, looking back, all we did was party.
3: Yeah.
4: And now me thinking back, it's true.
3: It was like every
4: almost
3: weekend.
4: Every night, every weekend was like 30 people wasted, getting thrown in the pool.
0: Nice. What?
4: Just like, I think there were affairs going on. Nice. It was like,
1: it was a key party going on.
4: Yeah.
1: His parents' house.
4: Everybody's smoking.
1: Greg and his brother weren't allowed out of their rooms.
4: You stay in there.
1: You stay in there.
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0: 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We are the Woody Show.
1: Yeah.
0: Woody, Greg, Menace, Gina Grad. 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That's a lot of P's.
1: Yeah. Sure is.
0: And hopefully there's not a lot of pee-pee in the pool. 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
2: And we are into another hour.
3: Yeah.
2: It is the Woody Show. My name's Woody. That is Greg Gorey.
3: Hoywood.
2: We got Menace.
4: Hi.
2: We got Gina.
5: Hello.
2: Phones are open. 877-44-WOODY. You can send us a text. You can check in over to 22987. Man, so smoking for the longest time was just so
3: cool.
5: Awesome.
2: Widely acceptable
3: and satisfying.
2: And then man, it was like an overnight, like
3: pretty much.
2: Yeah.
4: You're out.
2: Yeah. Going to the restaurants, it was like what the smoking or non smoking? Party of two. Smoking or non
3: smoking or not.
2: Yeah. Now you can't even you could be at a place where you're outdoors and can't just stand there outdoors and smoke. You gotta go over to the little smoking
5: Move
2: corral.
5: Away from the building.
3: There are certain entire cities that don't allow smoking.
5: Yeah. Mm-hmm. Yeah.
2: So my son is studying for his driver exam, like the written driver's test that you gotta take.
4: Mm-hmm.
2: And I had no idea. Did you know it's illegal to smoke in the car when you have kids in the car?
4: Yeah.
5: Since when?
3: Oh, with kids?
4: Yeah, I think we covered that.
3: Illegal?
2: I mean, I know it was like frowned upon. Right. Like, you know, you're smoking in the car, the window's up or whatever.
5: No.
3: Okay, so I didn't know that.
2: I didn't know it was technically illegal. And I'm not sure it's that way in every state.
5: Didn't we all grow up with parents blowing smoke in our face in the car?
3: Yeah. My dad smoked, but not in the car.
2: Yeah, so he was going through these different questions. Like, these are so simple. And I go, let me hear some. And he was going through a bunch of them. And he's like, all right, is it A, blah, blah, blah, B? I go, whatever C is the answer. Because his first two are not right. And they are. They're like so blatantly obvious. Then he got to this one about smoking. I go, I can't see where. I don't think it's illegal. He goes, no, it actually is. I go, it is?
3: Yeah,
5: there's states like Connecticut and Arkansas that became illegal in 2006. California, 2008. Wow.
2: Who knew?
3: Yeah. I did not know that.
2: I didn't know it was
3: illegal. I definitely agree.
2: It was frowned upon.
3: Frowned upon, and it looks bad. Bad optics.
2: I told you, man, I love the smell of secondhand smoke.
3: Yeah.
2: Not on my clothes, but like if I'm in a room and someone's smoking and I get like a nose full of it. But now, here, in this era, why anybody would smoke or choose to smoke, I don't know. I don't care if you do. I would just question, like, really? That's a curious choice. Why would you choose? Why would you choose cigarettes?
3: Yeah, I don't care if they do. And if they do, please do it near me so I can smell it.
5: Blow it in my face.
3: It smells so good.
0: Anesthesiologist. 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
3: Drive this morning on the quiet side with no big accidents or breakdowns, no heavy interstate backups to get in your way either. If you're traveling I-10 across the Bayway, Causeway to the Bankhead, I-65 as well, all remain in good shape into and out of the area, at least for the time being. And if you see traffic trouble, dial #250, keyword Baton Rouge Traffic. I'm Ray Romero.
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0: 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It's Eagle 98.1. And if you missed part of Southern Rock with Michelle Southern, you don't have to miss out because you can catch the daily Southern Salute, Matt's Moment, interviews, and a whole bunch more on the Southern Rock podcast. Now, what you want to do to find it, you just search Southern Rock with Michelle Southern. Mm-hmm. Huh?
1: Makes sense.
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2: Man, I think Morgan wants to put somebody on the Woody Show hot.
3: Oh no!
2: She's upset. Not like actually angry upset.
1: Well, it could get there if this keeps going on.
4: Is it because I called her a C by accident when she walked in?
1: No, that was endearing.
4: Oh, okay.
2: Now that she's fine with.
4: Thank God.
2: Her beef is with Jeff Garcia.
4: Yeah.
5: Oh.
4: Welcome.
5: Bad beef.
1: I hate to bring it up so soon, but Jeff, I love you. You gotta stop bringing food in.
2: I haven't complained.
1: The donuts every single day.
6: Not once. Yeah, I think Greg, it's generous menace. And kind.
1: It is generous and kind.
5: No, I have zero issues with it.
1: But Greg, are you eating it every time you bring it in?
6: No, and you don't have to. Yeah. It's there.
4: You do have to.
1: How do you have the willpower?
6: You act like it's not there.
5: Yeah.
1: I'm sitting like a meth addict, scratching. I want one so bad.
2: This is part of your training.
6: Yeah.
1: Oh, yeah, I mean, true.
2: You got to be mentally tough.
4: It's like with a dog, which I'm learning now. You have to be like, leave it.
5: Yeah, right.
1: We have enough food here already.
4: Yeah, I did.
1: Thank you, Jeff. And you don't have to keep making us fatter.
7: I mean, it's a you problem, really, this whole thing. It's not nothing to do with me. It's a you problem because you have no self-control.
1: It is a me problem, but I'm dragging you down with me.
4: Well, you're not apologizing even a little bit.
5: Stop hogging out, Morgan.
7: Yeah.
1: It's hard not to. That's the dilemma on that.
5: I thought you were going to get upset with him like he was calling you Sammy constantly because he calls Sammy Morgan all the time.
1: Oh, nice.
2: Getting acquainted, you know? Settling in.
5: Yeah.
2: Hey, what are these things you brought today? They're like these giant croissants, and they're like churro croissants. Mm.
7: Churro croissants.
4: They're churro dusted.
1: Yeah. It looks so good.
4: Churro they are good.
1: Croissants.
4: I mean, I don't know.
1: And there's like 50 of them, too. So I could have like three
2: cinnamon,
1: if I wanted. No
2: dusted.
1: Know.
5: Go for it.
7: Self-control.
1: Okay.
5: Yeah, but then I saw you big back in and getting some sushi, too.
1: Okay. Yeah,
5: Jeff didn't bring that in.
4: And that's not exactly junk food.
1: I know. And that's why I'm saying, Jeff, we have enough food here. You don't have to keep bringing stuff in for Big Back Fridays.
4: But at least he's not pretending it's healthy.
2: If anybody decides they want to bring something in, they can bring something in.
1: Oh, yeah.
2: It doesn't mean you have to eat it.

0: just being nice.
1: He
0: if
1: is.
0: Somebody else wanted to bring something in every once in a while, Seabass will bring in like some new,
2: some random
0: frozen thing that he saw, and he used the illegal office oven to to do it.
1: Don't tell him to stop doing that.
3: Yeah, but he usually doesn't share with everybody.
0: Yeah, he does.
3: Know?
2: Sure, he does.
1: Should I take this 42 bag of chips thing home? Because we could use them.
3: Yeah, take all that.
1: See, Morgan doesn't want any of this stuff here.
3: That's the thing. I know this is a hot take, and I know
0: when is Morgan in charge?
1: I don't know. She's acting like it though, Queen Morgan.
0: Yeah.
1: Yeah, screw you, Morgan.
0: They just don't eat it. That's all. That's all. Morgan does need.
3: I try it.
0: Morgan does need help. I guess in many ways, but like, no, she actually does need the listeners' help on this.
3: Oh yes, I really do.
0: Yeah.
3: So I just switched my car insurance to save some bucks. Right. Everything went through. They take the payment and everything, of course. And then I get an email saying, "Oh, just kidding. Your license isn't valid."
1: What?
0: Your driver's license is invalid?
3: Correct.
4: Yeah.
3: And I'm.
0: Why? You have outstanding tickets?
3: No, not at all. And I've paid the registration. All that's up to date. But I failed my smog test.
5: Oh, yeah.
3: Like 10 months ago.
5: Mm-hmm. Been there. Tell me more.
3: Yeah. And there's nothing wrong with my car. It's not even that old. Mm-hmm. It's a 2017 gray car, Toyota Camry.
4: There's definitely places you can take it where it passes.
3: Okay, send me those addresses, please.
5: But did they tell you what was wrong with your car and why it didn't pass smog? They must have told you.
3: Yeah, they gave me this whole printed out list and said, you need to spend all this money for these new parts. And I bought the part, took it to another shop, and the guy was like, you don't need that.
1: Oh no.
3: He's like, maybe it's just a gas cap thing, because apparently that's a common
5: That
3: issue
5: is.
3: That'll trigger it.
4: Yeah, but your dad's a mechanic. Aren't you calling him to be like, hey,
3: I'm 31 years old. Oh crap, I'm 32.
4: Yeah.
3: He's not gonna help me with that. Like, I'm an adult.
4: Nobody's not gonna give advice.
0: Hold on.
3: He's on the other side of the country.
0: Hold on. I gotta tell you something. My daughter's 14. When she's 44 and she calls me needing some kind of like anything like that, I would be so psyched that she even thought to ask.
2: Yeah.
5: Aww, yeah.
2: Especially in the context.
0: Yeah.
2: He's a mechanic.
0: Like dads like to be wanted.
2: He could tell you
1: where to take it, what to
2: before do. Before you do a smog test, I remember this with my old car, you would put some fuel injector cleaner into the gas cap and then make sure you drive for about 30 minutes and go straight to the smog place after you've been driving for a while. And then apparently it passes.
1: That seems shady and awesome.
3: When I got my oil changed recently, they told me to do that.
2: Yeah.
3: And they told me to put the premium gas in there, like pay extra, and that'll do it. But my check engine light won't turn off. It just keeps staying on.
5: Oh, then you can't pass. If the check engine light is on, you will not pass.
3: Yeah.
0: Is that right?
1: You shall not pass.
3: And then they clear the codes. It goes away. Boom. It's back.
4: Damn.
5: Yeah, the same thing happened to me. You're going to have to pay it. Whatever it is that
0: needs to be fixed,
5: you have to fix it.
3: Not my reality. I don't know how much it is.
0: They gave you the printout.
3: Oh, that was 10 months ago. I think it was like almost
0: $1,500. That's $1,500. 10 months ago money.
4: Yeah. I would just do what my friend did and lose the car.
3: That I just paid off.
4: But your insurance, you don't have insurance now, right?
3: Well, they said I have till a certain date to prove that I'm legit.
1: So you just basically need a friend who will do a little
0: switcheroo.
5: It'll still pop up though, because there's certain equipment. Let's say even her stuff's not working, the monitor and the check engine light doesn't come on for that. They have tools that they use to check your system and they'll know.
0: Who does?
1: Ew.
5: The smog check people? Yes.
0: Okay, but the smog check people is like the local mechanic. Right.
1: Yeah. Why are they trying to be so hardcore?
0: You can find a mechanic who will take a couple extra bucks and just pass it.
5: I see.
0: That's what she's asking for.
3: Okay.
1: We're looking for a friend on the inside.
0: She's wanting somebody who takes the special coupon.
1: Yes.
5: I gotcha.
1: Exactly.
3: Cash in hand coupon.
0: Not $1,500. Actually fix it and do all the things. Like maybe, I don't know, take a couple hundred bucks on the side.
3: Yes. Maybe a pair of socks if you want.
1: Sweaty socks.
3: I'm down to add anything to the pile.
0: That's what she's looking for. Someone says for the check engine light to get it to turn off, park down the street from the smog check place, unplug your battery for a couple minutes so it resets the computer, put your battery back, plug it in, drive it over there immediately. It says works for me every time.
2: Really?
1: Like, all you have to do is unplug it and plug it back in.
2: Like a computer?
3: Yeah.
0: And there's a couple people hitting us up with specific names of places where you can go.
3: Thank you. That's what I'm looking for.
0: And who to ask for. Ask for Nino or John.
3: Yeah. Yes, thank you so much, Texas.
0: See?
1: There we go.
4: Easy peasy.
0: That's the ticket right there. Yeah. That's what
3: it is. And it's taken me a while to find it. But I knew I would find somebody.
1: You're going to be okay.
4: It's usually one of those gas stations that also sells chicken, too. So you can probably have
3: lunch. Better. Have a little snack. Some protein.
2: You got to remember, Morgan, it's always

0: You know, that's the reality. So that's your reality is it's always something.
1: Yeah, I blocked this out of my reality for a while that it's come back.
2: Yep. Morgan needs to find out what the check engine light is for. Go to AutoZone. They'll pull the code for free, and then you'll know what needs to be fixed. Yeah, I guess if you go to the place that can fix all the stuff, they're going to tell you everything needs to be fixed.
0: Yeah, you need new tires.
2: You need new this. You need new that, because they're going to just try to run up the bill because they're trying to make some money. Whereas if you bring it to a place like AutoZone, you know, they want to sell you parts.
3: They don't want,
2: but they're not doing the work.
4: Yeah. Right.
0: Right.
1: True.
2: You know, so
4: yeah, I did that when my car needed to be smog checked, and they told me I needed all this work done, and I also didn't want to do it. I went to AutoZone, and they give you a little thing. You plug it into your car, and it runs the whole thing. And so you just cross-reference it with what the smog place
2: cross-reference?
4: Yeah.
2: If anybody's going to do that work.
1: You did it by yourself, Sam?
2: This is what you do.
1: Nice.
4: So I mean,
2: a few places around town that will pass you for an extra $100.
3: There you go.
2: I had to do this once for an old car. There's there are those places. She's, I guess, just looking for that. She doesn't want to do it the right way, Sammy.
1: No.
2: Yeah. Cross-reference and break out the spreadsheet and get the owner's manual.
3: Get my PowerPoint look through Excel spreadsheet.
2: Yeah. Plug it into AI, see what it says, how to fix it, do a couple YouTube tutorials, and
1: hell no.
2: Get under there, and you need the right tool to open this thing up so you can pull that filter out. F that.
3: What a tune out.
5: Does it run?
1: Yeah. I'll pay.
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4: All right, 12 drive time is clocking in at 12 minutes from Jubin to the 10-12 split. So on LA-1, you're at 10 minutes from Addis up to the I-10 on-ramp and along westbound I-10, Highland to the bridge. Look for 12 minutes there. No major problem spots into and out of the area for the moment. And if you see traffic problems, dial #250, keyword Baton Rouge traffic. I'm Ray Romero.
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6: Another hot day on tap for the capital area. Partly to mostly sunny skies are expected with highs in the mid-90s, heat index values over 105. Only a spotty shower is possible, especially over the northern areas. It stays muggy tonight as lows dip into the upper 70s. More heat and humidity Wednesday with highs near 94. A few more afternoon storms are possible for the second half of the week, but don't expect those to cool you down. Highs are expected to remain in the 90s through the weekend. I'm meteorologist Dave Baker with your Storm Station forecast, WBRZ Channel 2.
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0: 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Tell us who you are and then where around town you're listening to the Woody Show and Eagle 98.1 this morning. Anything, anyone you'd like to have us mention when we get to your check-in, again, send it on over to 22987. 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
1: We'll follow up on Morgan's situation where her license is suspended?
2: No, it's her insurance. She can't get insurance.
1: But she said that her license, they can't do it because her license is suspended.
3: She did initially say there was an issue with her license.
1: You said your license was suspended? They

0: told her, because the mechanic is obviously just trying to run it up.
1: You go for an oil change, they tell you you need a new engine.
0: So you could bring it to the places that accept the special coupon, like, you know, float them $100 and, you know, they'll just, you know, sign
2: pass
0: off on the whatever thing.
2: Yeah.
0: This one said, Morgan, this is from a mechanic. Go get it scanned at AutoZone for free. That's what we had heard before the break. Probably an O2 sensor or even as simple as a bad gas cap. Fix the problem, and after the code is cleared, you got to drive 100 miles to clear the computer, because otherwise they will see they'll see it when they hook up to your car again.
3: Or if you go to one of these special places, I'm sure they can look past that.
2: But
4: and that's what happened to me in the beginning.
2: But I hate to ruin the fun, and I think this is maybe what Sammy was saying too, is that you'll absolutely put a Band-Aid on it, but it's still the car. We don't want the car to explode on you.
4: Right.
2: It's not going to.
0: Explode, please.
2: I'm being facetious.
0: They're driving around Cuba, 1950s jalopies.
2: That's true, but they're working on those cars.
4: Yeah. It's about like 70,000 miles on
0: it. Yeah, when something else goes on. Like the smog thing is not going to just all of a sudden, like whatever's causing the smog thing is not going to make the car not work.
4: Yes, it will.
0: Okay. No, it's not.
4: Yes.
3: Don't encourage her. We try to have an intervention with Vaughn and say, look, dude, if you don't take care of like issues with your car now, it's just going to...
0: Do you change the oil?
4: Oh, yeah.
3: It's just going to snowball.
4: Oh, I take good care of the car other than the dent in the back.
0: It's
4: been there for years.
0: But yeah, she changes the oil, right?
4: Yes, always on time.
0: Right.
4: Yeah, always pay registration on time. Don't have tickets, all that
0: This
4: good
0: is
4: stuff.
0: Smog check. This is just like one of those things.
2: Clean air.
0: Where the state has decided that we're not going to pollute.
1: Yeah.
0: And you know what? Pollute, schmalute.
4: I want to pollute.
5: Like, they're still checking the diagnostics of your car. So like when mine didn't pass smog, if I didn't get it fixed, my engine was overheating and it would have broken the engine, which would have been way more expensive than
0: what
5: was going on.
0: Is that what they told you, Sammy?
5: But I also did the diagnostics at AutoZone and I also talked to my dad who's in the car business.
0: Mm-hmm.
5: And everyone said, yes, fix it now because you're going to end up paying so much more later when something happens to your car.
4: And that's
0: true. Be honest.
5: Yeah.
0: Did your dad take care of it?
5: No. Did my dad take care of it? No.
0: Yeah.
5: My dad doesn't live near me.
0: What does that matter?
2: He didn't. You mean like he didn't send you a check?
0: Yeah. He didn't say bring it in and he took care of it?
5: No.
0: Why do you act like that's such a surprising question? We just tested your privilege.
5: I don't live near him.
0: It doesn't matter. Like, you find out it's $1,200.
3: Am I high?
0: You find out that it's $1,200 and dad like sends her a check for $1,200.
3: They ask you directly. They want to know if he paid for the fixing. Yeah.
5: My dad has not paid a bill for me since I was like 23 years old. Like, I don't know why. Like, yes. I grew up privileged. Yes, if I needed something, they would give it to me. But I haven't had my parents pay a bill since I was 23.
2: Yeah, this is a childhood thing.
5: Right.
0: Don't act like it's a crazy question, guys.
1: He pays your rent? That's crazy. Lucky.
0: Yeah, right.
3: Crazy.
4: He can pay mine if he wants.
0: 877-44-WOODY. 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We got a brand new redneck news.
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0: Today's redneck news. This is from Sweetwater, Tennessee. For the police, they got a call from some people at a gas station about this woman who was unresponsive in the parking lot.
1: Oh, no.
0: Well, they arrived. They saw the woman slumped over in her super sweet Ford F-150 pickup truck.
1: Rev.
0: She was later identified as 46-year-old Amanda Nicole Johnson. First of all, Johnson. And she was out. But even being out, she did have a cigarette still in her hand. They woke her up.
1: She's so cozy.
0: They questioned her because, you know, clearly something's up. They searched her. Any guesses what she had in her pocket?
1: Miniature Bible.
2: Yeah.
0: Miniature Bible.
2: Yeah. Miniature Bible. Those little airplane booze.
0: Mini bottle.
2: Yes.
1: Oh, crack pipe.
2: Right. Crack pipe.
3: Narcan so she can save other people.
0: All right. Well, they searched her. And they found a bag of meth. At that point, the officer read her rights, which she waived. You know, the right to remain silent would have been pretty good because she wanted to talk about this. So they asked her about the meth, which she tried to claim wasn't hers. Any guesses how she tried to explain that? Excuse generator.
1: Those are not my pants.
3: Yeah, that's usually the go-to. Yeah,
1: I'm not wearing my pants.
0: Somebody, you guys are good. She told them the pants that she was wearing were not hers.
1: Well,
2: I mean, it happens all the time.
0: I mean, not that the excuse would have worked in the first place, but it turned out those were the same pants she had just worn at work for the entire 12-hour shift.
3: Oh, yeah.
0: And there's plenty of pictures and video of that, I guess. So she was arrested, taken to jail. Here's her mugshot.
2: Oh, my God.
0: And just based on the mugshot, I believe the meth was hers.
3: Yeah.
1: What is that?
2: She looks like she's actively ishing herself and smiling.
0: Yeah. Well, there you go. That is from Sweetwater, Tennessee, 46-year-old Amanda Nicole Johnson.

0: who was found at the gas station passed out in her pickup truck with a cigarette in her hand and a bag of meth in the pocket of some pants that she claims were not hers. And that is today's Redneck News.
1: Yeah.
0: I tell you, the machine over here is getting worse by the day.
2: Oh, no.
0: Like, buttons sticking, not working right all the time.
3: It's on its last leg.
0: I think it is, actually. We're going to take a quick break. We got some more Woody Show for you next. Hang on.
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1: We have picked up an accident on eastbound I-10 before the Dalrymple exit. It's right at that closed

0: Washington Street exit ramp. The right shoulder is blocked, although the main travel lanes are all open and passable, and there's really no backup there. Meantime, we also have the double lane closure northbound airline at Highland continuing. That's to repair a broken traffic light that's been acting up since yesterday. I'm Ray Romero.
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3: Good morning, Michelle Southern here reporting from the Louisiana Radio Network newsroom for Eagle 98.1. Early voting turnout was not good, y'all. So what does that tell us about the U.S. Senate runoff election on Saturday?
4: Just over 151,000 people cast early ballots, a decline of almost 40% from the May primaries. John Cuvion of JMC Analytics and Polling says with turnout also expected to be low on Election Day this Saturday, it's anyone's contest on the Republican side between Julia Letlow and John Fleming.
5: I would say that favors the person who has the best get out the vote apparatus and has the most committed supporters on his or her side.
4: Polls are open this Saturday from 7 a.m. to 8 p.m. I'm Jeff Palermo.
3: An SEC team has won the College World Series for a seventh consecutive time. The Oklahoma Sooners finished an unbelievable run through the NCAA tournament by beating North Carolina 13-2 in the championship game of the CWS. It's the third time the Sooners have won a baseball national championship and the first time since 1994. LSU's latest football commitment is three-star wide receiver Gary Verney Jr. from Parkway High School. Verney was a Houston commit, but flipped his verbal pledge after visiting LSU this past weekend. He's the fourth wide receiver in LSU's class of 2027, which is ranked as 11th best by On3.com. And tonight's first round of the NBA draft, and the Pelicans don't have a first-round selection, but rumors are swirling that New Orleans would like to make a trade to get a top-10 pick. Michelle Southern reporting from the Louisiana Radio Network newsroom.
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3: Menace,
4: yeah.
3: Gina,
5: yeah.
3: 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Text us, check-ins, on the text. Tell us who you are, anything anyone you'd like to have us mention. Just send all that info over to 22987. You guys, a special surprise guest.
5: Oh.
4: Surprise?
5: What?
3: Late yesterday afternoon, somebody hit me up. Mm-hmm. Joining us next, Joe Coy.
5: Yeah.
6: Right.
4: Yeah.
3: Let's go.
7: Nice.
4: How does it go?
3: Let's go.
5: That's pretty good.
3: I want to come in. Can I come in?
7: Yes.
3: Sure, of course. You have an open invitation.
5: Yeah.
3: So Joe Coy, he's got a couple things he wants to talk about, but awesome. He'll join us next here on The Woody Show. Hang on.
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10: Drive time on I-12 still isn't all that bad. 17 minutes from Jubin to the 10-12 split on LA-1. Expect 12 minutes from Addis on up to the I-10 on-ramp. We're still looking at that double left lane closure on northbound Airline at Highland Road. That has been the case since yesterday due to work to repair the traffic light that's been acting up for the last day or so. And again, no major accident spots on the board. I'm Ray Romero.
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0: 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We are the Woody Show.
1: Yeah.
0: Woody, Greg, Menace, Gina Grad. Just a reminder here, every Friday afternoon, you help pick the soundtrack for the weekend with the Relief Pools Pool Party playlist. That's a lot of P's.
1: Yeah. Sure is.
0: And hopefully there's not a lot of PP in the pool. 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
2: And ladies and gentlemen, boys and girls, please welcome to the studio our good buddy Joe Coy is here.
3: Yes. Hello.
4: I'm here.
2: What up, dog?
4: I'm here, man.
2: How are you?
4: I'm good. I told Sammy, I don't know how you guys do it. And I know I say that every single time, but I really don't know how you do it. So you guys are a special breed of people. I think you're humanoids or something.
5: Very special.
2: Just the schedule?
6: Yeah.
2: Or this job?
4: Man, I like to tell a regular person, and I'm sorry, we are considered to be regular.
2: Yeah, that you got
4: to
2: get up early.
4: That you get up at 2. That's dumb.
2: Yeah.
4: That's really dumb.
5: Yeah.
4: You know what I mean?
2: Yeah, you better be going to the airport to go on vacation.
4: Yeah.
2: Catching an early flight so you can maximize your vacation time.
5: Right.
2: That's true.
5: Yeah.
4: It's weird.
2: Yeah.
4: But I don't know how you guys do it. So I tip my hat off to you guys, but to tell me that, you know, the 405 is open and it's a straight shot on the 405.
5: Yeah,
4: yeah, man. Everything is open at 2 a.m.
2: Yeah. This is a pretty dumb job.
6: Yeah.
4: No. I didn't say anything about being dumb. You did that.
2: No. I am doing that. It is like it's silly because you go like, oh, man, you must be getting up super early to do something really important.
5: Yeah.
7: Heart surgery.
4: Yeah.
7: We're farting. You know?
5: Saving the world.
2: No, yeah. not
6: curing so much. Cancer.
4: Yeah.
2: No, not at all. Not really. No. Well, Joe Coy is here. You know.

0: comedian, movie star. Mm-hmm. He's done so many things.
1: Author.
0: He just mm-hmm. author.
2: It's a good book.
0: He mm-hmm. he has his hands
2: handprint
0: and feet uh-huh. in the cement at the Chinese Theater in Hollywood. He's a big deal, guys.
1: Yeah. Mm-hmm.
0: And for him to take this kind of time out for us, that must mean he has something to promote.
3: That's not even cool.
4: Wow.
0: No. You actually do have something you want to talk about.
2: I do, actually. No.
0: So tell me about this show. So it's a new comedy series with Martin Lawrence. It's called Pass the Mic. I saw you posted about it, but like, what is it exactly?
2: It's just a showcase. And I told him, one thing I want to do is give like opportunity. And it's like, there's not that many that are out there. And it's just like, there's so much talent. It's like, yeah, we do have the internet, you know, and it's a lot easier for these comics, but it's still hard.
0: Yeah. Is it harder because there's so many people out there that now also have a platform to be out there. So there's that many more options out there. So to break through when there's that many options is more difficult.
2: But I'm sorry. I didn't mean to interrupt you. I always do that. I gotta teach myself to not mm-hmm. walk on you. But it's like, yeah, it's bigger when you can stream it and you have all these opportunities like Instagram or whatever to help promote you. But man, nothing better than getting a hand, by someone that's got keys to all the gates, like a Martin Lawrence.
0: Yeah.
2: But it's just, that's what you need. And everyone says it, no matter what. It's like, man, I wish there was a guy that could just pull me up a little bit. And that's Martin Lawrence.
0: So how's the show work? So you're a comedian, yeah. And is it a competition or is it just like?
2: It's not a competition. But unfortunately, we can't, you know, everyone's submitting right now. Everyone's trying to get a spot. There's only a few spots and I guess that's the only competition and that's an online thing. But we're going through every single video. Like we're looking at everybody. So if you reach out to us, we are looking. Don't think we're not.
0: So what's your role? Like, what are you doing?
2: I'm the host.
0: So you're hosting the show.
2: But I'm also exec. I'm executive. I'm creative director too as well.
0: So I tune into the show. Mm-hmm. Hey, it's Joe Coy. And tonight we're showcasing XYZ comics. And then they just come out and they do some material.
2: Yeah. Oh, Martin's there too. Yeah. Martin's there too.
0: But so they're not trying to earn like some kind of like golden ticket to, you know, tour with Martin.
2: They're getting it.
0: Yeah.
2: Oh, yeah. I'm taking them.
0: That's what I was trying to figure out.
1: Is that like the prize or is that the underlying
2: I think it's just, it's like, look, it's my show. It's Martin's show. Why wouldn't we use who we picked to be on our show?
1: Yeah, exactly.
2: It's like, yeah, we're giving you a space to perform and showcase your talent. And then like I have the stage. He has a stage. So. Yeah, we're going to use who we pick as well. But our ultimate goal is for them to be headliners.
0: So if you're a comedian, they submit by how? Like, how do they, apply?
2: It's called passthemic.com.
0: So
2: and
0: pass
2: then
0: the
2: they
0: mic.
2: Also have Pass the Mic Instagram. And yeah, it's active. It's live right now. So you submit and we are looking. Martin, it's crazy how involved Martin is. It's nuts. Like, I still trip out. I'm still tripping that he was a fan of mine.
0: Yeah.
2: It's like, dude, do you even know who you are to me? Like, I sat front row at the Aladdin Hotel to watch Martin Lawrence perform when I was like 22 or 23. Like, it's crazy that this has come full circle.
0: And if you want to see the show, it's going to be like a live studio audience. So for our friends listening on The Edge in Albuquerque, they're actually filming this in Albuquerque late August. I think it's August 29th and 30th.
2: Yeah.
0: Tickets are on sale for that now. You can check it out. I remember back in the day, the way I found Ralphie May and learned about him was on Last Comic Standing.
2: Yeah.
0: Was that Jay Moore that hosted that?
5: I think so, yeah.
0: Because I remember that was like Alonzo Bowden, whatever.
2: Yeah,
1: love him.
0: Kathleen Manigan, uh-huh. Ralphie May.
5: Yeah.
0: Who's the...
2: By the way, those are three monsters right there.
0: Yeah. Josh, I can't remember his last name. He's got a disability.
2: Oh, Josh Blue.
0: Yeah, he's funny.
2: Josh Blue is funny, man.
0: Yeah, he's great.
2: He's funny to hang out with.
0: I never heard of any of those guys until I watched that show. Yeah. So that's why it's like, man, you can find somebody really good.
5: Did Ralphie win? I can't, or come second? I can't remember.
0: I don't remember. I don't remember.
5: But that's what definitely.
2: I think he came in second, but it doesn't matter.
1: He won.
5: Yeah,
1: for sure.
5: He definitely won.
0: Yeah. Oh, he did?
1: No, I just say like in life after that.
0: Yeah. Well,
2: he's another one. He passed the mic to me. So like when I got to the Laugh Factory, you know, the owner was never looking at me. Like, and I was killing the Laugh Factory. And then boom, here comes Ralphie Man. He's like, hey man. How are you trying to act like you don't see him, Jamie? You keep booking him on these Wednesday shows and Tuesday shows.
3: How come you gotta act like you don't see him, Jamie?
2: Yeah, you acting like he ain't here.
0: Right.
2: Yeah. He needs to be on the weekend.
0: Yeah, I haven't seen that documentary yet, but I want to watch
4: it. Yeah, I heard really good things about it.
2: But he was like, a really cool dude, man.
0: He was.
2: You know, the last time I saw him was in Nashville because he moved to Tennessee. And I brought my son with me. My son was like, I think 12 or whatever, 11. Yeah, whatever. He was like, whatever. And he just walked in the green and he just talked to my son the whole time. He was like, you like popcorn? You like do you like gangs? Because, you know, I shut the whole street down here in Nashville. I'd like for you and your dad to come. And, you know,
5: he was one of, like, Joe and Ralphie are on the same level as far as that genuine, friendly, good people.
4: That's what I was about to say.
5: We would always go to lunch with Ralphie, and he was just the sweetest. Yeah,
4: like Ralphie and Joe, and I would say Gabriel Iglesias are the very few that you hear about behind the scenes of like helping out other people and being very generous.
5: Yeah.
4: And then like there's a lot of.
0: Is that because you're trying to go to heaven?
2: Huh?
0: Is that because you're trying to go to heaven?
2: No, stop.
0: Or does it come from like a genuine place?
2: Don't do that. Don't do that.
1: Put him in his place, Joe. Do it.
2: Why does Woody do this?
0: Because it brings me joy.
2: It does.
0: Yeah.
2: You being uncomfortable always makes me very uncomfortable.
1: He's not trying to go to heaven, so he doesn't care.
2: Yeah.
0: Is this real for you, Joe, or are you just trying to go to heaven?
2: Like, Yeah.
0: No, but one more thing real quick before
2: I want to interrupt you. Yes.
0: Please,
2: it's very genuine because this is, it's so hard. And I'm going to say it when you're, when you're not the majority, opportunities don't open as much. This is Hollywood. Let's just be honest, man. It's still the same. And when you're of color, it's harder. It just is. You know, you can look around and you can tell me. You can tell me how many you see with opportunities, and it's just a handful of us. And there's so many of us out there, and they just need an opportunity. And I'm not saying that if you're not that. I'm just saying.
0: Yeah, what he's saying is, if you're a white comedian, you apply for Pass the Mic. You're not getting on.
2: We're passing. That's what we're passing by you.
0: Your spot, the letter Greg got when he wanted to get into UCLA. That hey, we're really impressed by your credentials. We'd love to have you, but your spot is being held for someone not you.
2: Right. That's so funny. You're a jerk.
1: This is what I'm saying.
5: Be in a wheelchair.
2: You have two comics, and me and Martin talk about this. We have two comics.
0: Yeah.
2: That are of color. Uh-huh. And we both share a story about how hard it was for us to get in.
0: Yeah.
2: I'm not saying we're not given opportunity, because we're going to give opportunity to everybody.
0: Sure.
2: But as a minority, it's kind of inspirational to see a black comic and an Asian comic given, you know, giving a platform like this. And that's what I'm saying.
0: I think it's cool.
2: It's not like I'm not going to look at white comics. White comics, please submit.
0: Some white comic comes out and he just goes, next.
1: Just so you go to the right place, it's pass the mic.com. Yeah.
0: Yeah, pass the mic.com. All right, well, Joe Coy is here. We're going to take a quick break. More with Joe coming up next. Hang on.
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16: We do have some moderate slowdowns. If you're coming into Baton Rouge on westbound I-12, expect to find the slowing inside of Jubin tight across the Amite River Bridge. No major I-10 problems into and out of the area either. We're still seeing some pretty heavy backup at the intersection of Airline and Highland Road. Two left lanes still closed northbound Airline due to work on the traffic lights. I'm Ray Romero.
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19: Another hot day on tap for the capital area. Partly to mostly sunny skies are expected with highs in the mid-90s. Heat index values over 105. Only a spotty shower is possible, especially over the northern areas. It stays muggy tonight as lows dip into the upper 70s. More heat and humidity Wednesday with highs near 94. A few more afternoon storms are possible for the second half of the week, but don't expect those to cool you down. Highs are expected to remain in the 90s through the weekend. I'm meteorologist Dave Baker with your Storm Station forecast, WBRZ Channel 2.
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0: All right, it's the Woody Show. It's Eagle 98.1. And if you miss part of Southern Rock with Michelle Southern, you don't have to miss out because you can catch the daily Southern Salute, Matt's Moment, interviews, and a whole bunch more on the Southern Rock podcast. Now, what you want to do to find it, you just search Southern Rock with Michelle Southern. Mm-hmm. Huh?
1: Makes sense. Enough.
0: How's that for some insight? 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
1: I can barely remember to open my mouth when I'm eating. Like, you think I'm going to remember to bring a canvas bag to go to the grocery
2: store? No, I don't think you're going to remember. It's
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3: Well, Joe Coy is here with us. He's hosting a new comedy showcase called Martin Lawrence Presents Pass the Mic. And they're going to be filming in front of the live studio audience there in Albuquerque, August 29th and 30th. Tickets are on sale for that now. And then when does the show come out?
4: We had no announcement yet.
3: Oh, no announcement
4: yet. Yeah, not yet.
2: We'll have
3: that. Just that you're doing. Now, what is out now that I know you're you got a big part in is that you produced for King Bach, right?
4: Yeah, King Bach.
3: Thatch.
2: He's so funny.
3: Is that how you say that?
2: Yeah.
3: I've been saying it wrong this entire time.
4: It's okay. You can say whatever. Say the way you want to say
3: what is it. What is it?
4: Per se.
3: No, what is it?
2: Batch, like bachelor.
3: Batch. Yeah. All right, so King Batch's comedy special.
4: Yeah.
3: It's on YouTube, and you're like, you know, produced it. Why him? Like,
4: I did everything. Yeah, like, I EP'd it. I financed it. I directed it.
3: But I got to imagine there's a bunch of guys, like, talking about giving opportunity to people. But I got to imagine there's a ton of guys that come to you asking for help or that you've seen or I've identified. Like, so out of all the people, you know, to put your own money behind and to executive producing the whole thing, like why this dude?
4: Because he's been opening for me for 15 years.
5: Yeah, we saw him open for you in Vegas.
2: And
5: he's
2: so funny.
5: So good. Yeah. He's so funny.
4: Yeah. And just, I wanted to be the first one to, you know, do that.
3: No, that's cool.
4: I wanted to be the first one behind the camera.

0: beautiful, but I also wanted to be able to like separate him.
1: Sure.
0: And have his own his own venue. And we did that. We knocked everything down and put that stuff up. Big shout out to the Improvs, by the way.
1: Well, you can check that out now. That is on YouTube. Do you want to help somebody else out?
0: Yeah.
1: So this is Morgan. And you know, Morgan. She works on our show.
0: I know. I've seen Morgan fight.
1: Yeah.
2: That's so cool to me.
0: I've seen her.
1: Yeah. All right. So Morgan has a question. Greg, you're gonna love this.
3: Okay.
2: Yeah. All right. I guess
1: she wants to know, is this lesbian?
2: Right.
0: Whoa. Is this a new segment?
4: Yeah.
1: Is it this might lesbian? Be.
0: I love it.
1: Yeah.
3: Let's hope so.
1: She's not quite sure.
3: Okay.
2: Yeah. My heartbeat is beating fast.
0: Yeah.
2: So,
3: she's so hot.
2: Yes, that is the main question. Lesbian. Here. I've got two kind of examples. Mm-hmm. And let me start with Sammy. Probably not. Gina, this might be normal. Okay. I don't know, but it could be mega lesbian.
5: Okay.
1: We'll find out. This is something you did, right?
2: Yes. Well, I'm currently doing.
1: Oh. Okay. Oh. Right, so is this lesbian?
2: I've started doing.
1: All right, pay attention.
3: Oh, I am.
2: So I have two best friends, I would say, two best girlfriends.
0: Yeah.
2: Mm-hmm. One lives here in town and one is far away.
0: Mm-hmm.
2: Recently, we brought up how sometimes it's like a fetish thing where guys like to shave girls.
5: Mm-hmm. Oh, yeah.
2: Yeah. Some people are apparently into that.
0: I'm not. I'm opposite.
2: Right.
1: Scares me.
0: Yeah.
1: Too much going on there.
0: Yeah.
3: That would be a lot of room for mistakes.
1: I can nick myself shaving my face.
0: Yeah. I shave my head and I've scalped it.
1: So imagine when there's all that going on.
2: Oh, God.
1: Yeah. So no.
2: Okay. So this friend that lives in town near me, we spend a lot of time together. And sometimes that includes like showering at each other's places and stuff. And now that I'm, I guess talking to someone new that's into different
1: guy friend.
0: Oh,
2: a new guy friend. Yeah, that's
1: not
2: in my
1: this.
2: Life.
1: Not this is not the lesbian part.
0: Oh, right. Okay,
1: she's having.
0: I was gonna say that's not lesbian.
1: Yeah.
0: That's definitely not lesbian, right?
2: Right.
0: Now.
2: No, backstory. Yeah. Now there's this new guy in my life, right? Who is into some certain. I wouldn't say bush, right? But certain shave things.
0: Yeah.
2: Is it lesbian?
1: Wait, what do you mean?
5: Like landing
1: strip?
2: Like landing strip.
1: Oh, certain styles.
2: Styles.
1: Okay. Yeah. So not full bush.
2: Sorry, my heart's beating so fast. Yeah. I'm so scared.
1: But having pubes of some kind.
2: Yes.
1: Okay.
0: Which is like a triangle or a landing strip.
2: And as someone who has been Team Bear, you know, for my whole life, shout out. This is new for me. Okay, so is it lesbian? Part one.
1: Okay.
2: My friend, if she's at my house while we're showering, she'll come into the bathroom with me and like not help me shave. But she will like make sure it looks good.
5: Oh, okay.
1: Greg loves this. Look at him. Look at Greg.
2: Like,
3: I love it.
5: You are bright red right now, girl.
3: So she,
2: I am.
3: So you're in the shower.
2: Yeah. And I'm like, hey, girl, come in here.
3: So you summons her.
0: Yeah.
2: I need some help. Like, does this look right?
1: And no, you already shaved it.
2: Well, in the I'm in the shower.
4: Okay. Yeah.
3: She's
0: but are you actively shaving or is it done and you're like, hey, look what I did.
1: Come inspect.
3: Right.
2: Both. I'm actively sure. Yeah.
0: So she's seen you shave.
2: She's kind of directing the whole thing.
0: Yeah, for guidance.
2: Producing.
5: Is she ever like, you know, it'd be easier if I did it myself.
1: Now, were you going off of like, so like this guy friend or whatever, you know, like when you would go into like, you know, like the sport clips or whatever and they had the books there with the different hairstyles you flip through. Did he like pick one out and send you one like this?
2: Or were you just trying easier?
1: Okay,
2: so then I would know what to do. I don't.
1: Okay.
4: Yeah.
2: I don't. I don't do stencils like some people. I don't You know.
4: Yeah.
0: People do stencils.
1: Yeah, like Christmas trees and stuff.
3: Well, let me ask a basic question real quick.
0: Yeah.
3: You're at your friend's house,
2: right?
3: And you're showering.
2: Well,
3: why?
2: She was at my house in this example, but I have showered at her place before. After we go to the pool, maybe.
3: Yeah,
5: that's fine.
0: Yeah,
3: it's not a big deal. I think it's kind of strange.
2: Or we spend nights together. And let me say, she's married to a man. I don't know if that changes.
0: Okay, sounds like she's a lesbian to me.
2: That's part one.
0: Married to a man.
5: Oh, that's just part one.
2: That's part one.
4: Oh, okay, because so far I already have my answer.
2: Okay,
0: I have an answer too.
4: Yeah.
2: Part two is my friend that doesn't live near me. I'll send her pictures and we'll FaceTime and be like, is this a good angle? Does this look cute? Like, how does this
4: sounds
2: look?
4: Like you're pushing it on to
1: wait,
4: them.
1: Wait.
2: Yeah.
1: So when you say that, like,
0: that's
1: a good
0: so
1: angle for what? Yeah. Like for sending
2: for like
1: nudes?
2: Yeah.
1: Oh, for sending nudes. So not like, this is not, we've moved on from inspection of
2: the
1: shave job to just like, I'm going to send him a picture of my cooter.
5: Yeah.
1: Is this,
5: it's like a dress rehearsal.
1: Is this a flattering angle? Is this a good look?
2: That, and we will FaceTime naked and just be like, how does this look?
1: And is she sending you?
2: Yeah.
1: The same?
2: I've seen her naked too, but...
1: Greg is so happy. Look at him.
3: So
5: he has
3: great.
5: A permagrin.
4: Yeah.
3: Well, I don't like that you said, oh, my heart's beating so fast because I'm scared it's mega lesbian.
2: I know.
3: Who cares?

0: Nothing to be scared about.
1: But I mean, like, this falls under the category of women always do that. Like, touch my boobs, girl. Oh my God. Yeah. Like, I've seen that.
2: That's why I think maybe this is normal for girlfriends.
1: Well, I think what you're doing is baiting to see if they are lesbian and then you'll keep going.
3: I think she's grooming.
4: It's like, hey, I want to see if
1: which is kind of like a pun, right?
2: Yeah, right. Yeah. Grooming and grooming.
4: Okay. Like, I want to see if I'm a good kisser or not. Can you please? Like,
1: is this weird?
4: Yeah. Yeah.
2: I do feel
1: hey, girl, look what I did to my cooch.
0: Right.
1: How does that make you feel?
0: It's like you're the pusher. Yeah.
3: And if you think it's weird, like, I'm totally kidding.
1: Yeah. I'm totally kidding too. Like, ew, are you a lesbian? Gross. Wait, I'm not.
0: Let's, or I'll prove it. I'm terrible at oral. You'll see.
2: Yeah.
0: I'll show you how bad
1: I'll
0: I am.
1: I'll show you. I like guys. Yeah. Right?
4: I need a review.
2: Oh my God.
4: I want to try this on guys.
1: Yeah.
0: You be the judge.
1: Ew.
2: I feel like it's a slippery slope. So,
0: do it right. Yeah. It's real slippery.
1: Yeah, it's really slippery.
0: All right. Oh my God.
5: All right. Okay, so let's ask Gina. Gina, like, as far as like, is this what girls do?
3: I don't think it's what most girls do, but if a friend of mine asked, what do you think of this? Because this new guy, I'd help in a minute and I wouldn't think it was lesbian.
1: But Gina, I'm going to interrupt Gina real quick though, because Gina, you are very like openly.
3: Yeah, I'm pretty
1: with,
3: open.
1: And that's, but with your girlfriends, you've never said, ooh, girl, nice boobs.
3: Nice bush.
1: No, nice boobs. You've done
3: I've
1: that.
3: Yes, I said nice boobs.
1: Yeah. Yeah. Or have you ever gone, hey, can I feel those, girl?
3: Yes, of course.
1: So it's just, it falls under the same category.
5: Yeah, it's all the same.
3: Yeah.
1: It's all the same.
3: Yeah. If somebody was like, I'm Morgan Sinera, I'm with this new guy. I don't know how to do this. Does this look right? I'd be like, let's figure it out.
5: Have you sent nudes to a girlfriend?
3: No, because I don't send nudes to any. I won't even let them on my husband's phone.
5: Yeah.
3: Yeah. Unless I'm looking right.
0: And the weird thing about Gina is...
2: And how else will you know that unless you send it to your friends?
1: I'm looking right.
0: Like, Gina will talk like a nuclear lesbian.
3: Yeah.
0: Well, she'll show me pictures of her friends and say, look, she just posted this. She's on a trip and she is so effing hot.
1: Yeah,
3: proud of her.
1: God, she's so hot.
5: Yeah.
0: And then, would you go lesbian with her?
5: Oh, God, no.
3: If I didn't have to go downtown, I would be happily lesbionic.
0: Yeah.
3: But I can't do it.
4: I mean,
3: too
4: in
3: many
4: this
3: flaps.
5: Yeah.
4: In this situation, I definitely know a lot of women that have this type of relationship, Julianne.
2: Yeah.
4: But like,
2: exactly.
4: You know, and it's not a big deal.
3: But to Joe's point, you're kind of baiting her.
1: You are baiting.
2: Yeah, I'm grooming.
1: So I don't think you are
4: fishing.
1: Yeah. You are officially a groomer.
5: Sammy.
2: I definitely agree with Joe that you are baiting. I would say yes, lesbian. Because there's no reason. Number one,
5: you're still relatively in a new relationship. You didn't like hit up your friends and go like, "Hey girl, take a look at my cooter."
0: Yeah.
5: I want to make sure before he sees it for the first time that
4: that
5: we're looking right.
2: Yeah. No, you know, because
1: looking right.
5: You mean you didn't do that?
4: Weird.
5: It's weird.
2: Number one, you're taking pictures that you can see and you know if it looks good or not. You don't need to send it to somebody else to know.
1: Sammy, yes.
2: I mean, truly, you can see for yourself.
6: That's a good point.
2: And and I would think, honestly, that you would be talking more to the person who wants this, like, about it. Even if it's not perfect, you think he's gonna care? You think he's gonna get any picture from you and be like, gross, never mind. No, he just wants a picture of it.
1: That's so true. You can literally not shave it and go, I just shaved it. Yeah. And he'd be like, dope, send more pics.
2: Really?
4: Yeah. It doesn't matter.
1: He doesn't care.
7: I'm gonna say,
8: I will rule you.
4: Noise.
7: And
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4: 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That does remain tight across the Amite River Bridge, but better once you get past that. 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Still seeing a backup at Airline and Highland due to work to repair the traffic light. 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
7: Good morning. Michelle Southern here reporting news from the Louisiana Radio Network newsroom for Eagle 98.1. The Secretary of State's early voting report on the U.S. Senate runoffs covering ballots cast through June 20th shows Republicans well ahead of Democrats in raw totals. Overall, more than 151,000 people cast early ballots, a decline of almost 40% from the May primaries. John Cuvion of JMC Analytics and Polling says the timing of the election had a lot to do with the lower turnout.
8: Not only was it postponed with several races canceled, and of course I'm referring to the U.S. House races, but having a primary and runoff in May and June, definitely that's not what Louisiana voters are used to.
7: Polls are open Saturday from 7 a.m. to 8 p.m. If you need to file a claim for damage caused by Tropical Storm Arthur, the Louisiana Department of Insurance has some important reminders. Commissioner Tim Temple says one of the most important things you can do is take pictures of everything.
9: Document your damage so the state can submit to the federal government the most accurate amount of dollars potentially damaged.
7: He says you can do that through damage.la.gov. Drivers across southeast Louisiana are getting a break at the pump as gas prices keep falling. AAA reports the current statewide average for a gallon of regular is $3.51, down over 12 cents from the same time last week and 52 cents lower than a month ago. Still, prices in Louisiana remain about 70 cents higher than the same time last year. I'm Michelle Southern reporting from the Louisiana Radio Network newsroom for Eagle 98.1, The Rock Station.
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2: All right, so Joe Coy is here. And before you go, I have one more thing for you. We just tried this out for the first time here recently. I'm going to ask you a series of either-or questions. 90 okay. seconds on the clock. We're going to see how many of these we can get to.
3: Are these nice questions?
2: Yeah, they are nice questions.
4: Yeah, this is fun.
2: No, they are.
5: That's a fair question.
2: Right. It's okay. fair. That's
3: you
2: fair.
3: Promise?
5: I have nothing to do with this.
3: All right.
2: Yeah, no, that's fair.
6: Yeah, it's good to know that going in.
2: No, you know what it is? It's a nice little kind of insight into you.
3: Okay.
2: As a person. Okay. So, yeah, they're either ors. 90 seconds on the clock.
3: I wish we would have went through these questions first.
2: Are you ready? I think you're going to be pleasantly surprised.
3: You promise?
2: I promise you.
3: All right, let's go for it.
2: You never come back again if I'm wrong.
3: I would never do that.
2: All right, you ready?
3: Yeah.
2: All right, here we go. Joe Coy. Crowd work or prepared material?
3: Crowd work.
2: Living in the moment or planning for the future?
3: Living in the moment.
2: Sneakers or slides?
3: Sneakers. What? Who wears slides?
2: Very popular, right, man?
7: Yeah, I mean, slides are popular, but not. Yeah.
2: Lumpia or adobo?
3: Oh, adobo.
2: All right. 1 hour with Eddie Murphy or 1 hour with Richard Pryor?
3: Oh, my God. 1 hour with Richard Pryor.
2: That was easy. I thought it was going to be more difficult.
6: Same.
2: Dogs or cats?
3: Oh, dogs.
2: Of course.
3: But I love cats.
6: Yeah.
2: Really?
3: Yeah. Okay.
7: Didn't realize you were gay.
2: Yeah, it's weird. Do you prefer...
3: I gotta send you pics.
2: Do you prefer loyalty or honesty? I love that question.
3: Oh, man, that's a good one.
2: I love that question.
3: You know what? Loyalty.
2: Yeah. Karaoke night or game night?
3: Who does game night? Stop.
6: She's sitting next to you.
3: I love game night. No. What was the other one?
2: Karaoke night or game night?
3: Karaoke night. That's karaoke more fun. Night.
7: Easy.
2: Phone call or text message?
3: Oh, man, phone call.
2: Phone call.
7: Wow.
3: Yeah, and it has to be FaceTime. I need to see your face.
6: You do
3: FaceTime.
6: That.
2: Yeah. Introvert or extrovert?
3: Extrovert.
2: Extrovert?
3: Yeah.
2: This can be tough.
3: This music is great.
2: Mom's advice or your own instincts?
3: Own instincts.
6: That's
2: not as tough as I thought.
3: No.
2: All right, fine. Here, let's give you one more.
3: Okay.
2: And I know we're beyond the 90 seconds, but here we go. F, marry, kill. You know how that works.
3: You
2: got to marry one, you got to kill one.
3: Oh, no.
2: The Philippines.
3: Yeah.
2: Hawaii, Las Vegas.
3: Oh, that's oh, so tough.
7: Ooh, wow.
3: Yeah. Marry the Philippines.
2: Mm-hmm.
3: This is tough.
7: Got to sell tickets.
3: Mm-hmm. Well, you know what? I think everyone knows that I started in Las Vegas and my family's there, so I can't kill that place.
2: Okay.
3: Yeah.
2: So, all right.
7: So you'll have sex with it.
3: Oh, yeah. Yeah.
2: Ladies and gentlemen.
3: The way Greg
2: that's
3: does.
2: Right. That's right.
3: Yeah,
2: putting balls on it. Yeah. Joe Coy, everybody.
6: Yeah.
2: Love you, Joe.
3: I love you more.
2: All right. Thank you for coming in. Always good to see you, my friend.
3: I love you, man.
2: All right. We love you, too.
3: Thanks for shouting out King Batch's special.
2: Yeah, check it out now on YouTube. More Woody Show next.
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10: Wow. 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

0: We do have a few areas of moderate slowing on I-12 if you're making the trip in from Walker and Denham Springs, but really it's not too bad there. I-10, same situation with just small backups into and out of the area, so things remain in good shape. Main thing is, though, we are free of any big accidents or breakdowns or substantial interstate backups to get through. We have picked up a crash at the intersection of Airline and Highland, that same intersection where they've been working on the traffic light. I'm Ray Romero.
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0: 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Isn't that something?
1: That is. Uh-huh.
0: Remember how it used to be, Greg?
2: Yeah, in the good old days.
0: Exactly. 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
1: My name is Woody. That's Greg Gorey.
2: Yeah, hi.
1: Menace is right there.
3: What is up? Hi.
1: We got Gina Grad.
4: Yeah.
1: And she's got the trending news headlines.
4: A legendary music exec, Clive Davis, has died. Davis had made huge stars out of people like Whitney Houston, Alicia Keys, Bruce Springsteen, Billy Joel, everybody. He was in the music business for 66 years. Obviously, the tributes are just pouring in.
1: Through a great party.
4: Mm-hmm. Oh, yeah.
1: That legendary, like, Grammys party.
2: Yeah.
1: Clive Davis.

0: party.
1: Everybody wanted to go to.
0: Yeah.
2: Yeah. 94 years old.
3: So we can blame him for Bruce Springsteen.
2: I was going to say, Greg's only mad live. About one of those. Mm-hmm. Yeah. Well, at least 5 people have been arrested and another 5 have been cited after allegedly messing with the reflecting pool at the Lincoln Memorial. The pool was just renovated for about $14 million. But as we talked about last week, it's already super messed up. President Trump says people poured chemicals into the water, screwed up the pool, but no evidence has been released about that yet. However, and I didn't even know this was a thing. One of the people arrested is former Olympic canoeist, Davy Hearn.
0: Olympic canoeist.
1: Yeah.
2: I'm learning
0: some chicks for the rest of us.
2: I'm learning new things every day. There's an Olympic canoeist. He said he was only looking at a loose piece of the pool's surface. He didn't damage anything. Officials say the pool will probably have to be drained again, more repairs, and that'll cost taxpayers $2 million.
0: Dude, how does he have time for that?
2: You know, right? Slaying all that.
0: Yeah, all the canoe groupies.
3: That's like, it reminds me of like being in a hammock would be an Olympic sport. Like,
2: yeah,
3: it's
2: it takes a lot of upper body strength.
1: The canoe stuff, do you see what they make for the Olympics? It's like it's like whitewater rafting. It's like insane
0: for canoeing.
1: Yeah,
3: canoeing. Are you thinking kayak?
1: That's the same thing, right?
2: No.
3: That's why
0: canoe is different.
1: Oh, canoe's like what they do in college, right?
2: That's rowing.
1: How many different variations is there?
2: See, now we're all learning.
0: So rowing is like there's a number of dudes all in one boat and they're all rowing in sync, right?
1: Yeah, you see that in all the movies.
0: A canoe is like you see like on a pond and like one person's at one end, another person's at the other end with the oar.
3: They switch sides.
0: They switch sides.
3: Back and forth.
0: Kayak is where you're kind of like, you're sealed into it.
3: Right.
1: Okay. The kayak is the white water rafting.
2: Right. Yeah, not the canoe.
3: Right.
1: The canoe is like what you do at summer camp.
3: Exactly.
0: Correct. Right.
3: And then you lie in a hammock.
2: Right. Now we're all on the same page. Well, Lionel Messi has set a record for career goals scored at the World Cup when he kicked his 17th and 18th World Cup goals for Argentina against Austria yesterday. Messi turns 39 this week, and he started his World Cup career 20 years ago. He already got 5 goals in 2 games during this World Cup.
4: Oh, good for you.
1: Dude, there was dudes crying when he got that.
2: It's a big old deal. And in case you want to know who he passed up, it's Germany's Miroslav Klose. He held the record. Yeah, right? You have the poster. He had the record for 16 World Cup goals. And
0: I've got his balls.
2: Adidas makes them. Yeah, I bet you do. Well, there's another twist in the Nancy Guthrie case. Now ABC News is saying...
1: I was going to shout out real quick. Messi has his own cologne now at Ulta, just FYI.
0: Oh.
1: $95.
0: Somehow I missed that my last trip to Ulta.
2: Yeah.
1: It smells like Polo Sport.
3: Oh.
2: All right.
3: Yeah. Old-timey.
2: Well, with this Nancy Guthrie case, ABC News is saying that just days after she disappeared, 2 anonymous notes were sent to TV stations in Tucson, and investigators thought they were serious enough for the FBI to track down who sent them. So one of the notes said they wanted crypto in exchange for Nancy's return. But here's the thing. The other suggested she died when she was abducted and she was buried somewhere in nature. But TMZ says that note didn't actually come out and say she was dead. Yeah, right.
3: In a building?
2: In an urban area.
3: Right.
2: So the big questions now are, why are these notes coming out now? And does it mean investigators have a new lead and who sent them in the first place? But this is back in the news cycle.
1: I thought they had a lead of her being buried in Mexico. That was like not too long ago.
2: Well, that could be nature.
1: A couple weeks ago.
2: Former Jets quarterback Geno Smith, he's under investigation after cops were called to his place in Florida. A woman posted videos on social media accusing him of assaulting her during an argument, made a bunch of other personal allegations about him. And when cops first got there, they didn't arrest anyone. They closed the case. No big deal. But after looking at everything again, they brought in a detective and say the investigation is now active. So far, no charges have been filed.
0: You see the video?
2: No.
0: Okay. Mm. So she's the one that started recording the video and she's like chasing after him. She takes a swing at him. It's like, you're kind of incriminating yourself.
2: Well, that's why they were probably like,
0: you're claiming that he did these things to you, which he might have. I don't know. I don't know. But all I've seen is that video.
2: Right.
0: That NFL memes, Jeff, you know, that account, they posted the video. If you want to go on there on Instagram and see it. Do you want to think everybody's pointing out is he's trying to get away from her. And go back in the house.
2: Yeah.
0: You know, and there's a little laundry sink that's in the garage, like right before you walk into the house. Mm-hmm. And there's this like AK just sitting right there.
2: Oh, what?
3: My God.
0: Oh, dude, there's some heavy machinery just sitting right there in the sink. And she's like claiming like, oh, all he wants to do is, you know, watch basically porn online and play Call of Duty.
3: Can you blame him?
2: Isn't that the life that everybody wants?
1: Is like, that illegal?
2: Yeah.
3: Right.

0: Sounds like heaven. Tyler's dream life. He was talking about it in the office, but like it looks like he got like he played Call of Duty and was like, I want that for the house.
1: Yeah, I want it in
0: real
1: life.
0: Gun for the house. And went and got one.
2: And that's the thing. They when they got there, they're like, "You guys are fine." But then they're taking a second look at this, and he hasn't commented. Jets haven't commented. Nobody's commenting.
0: Like if you're trying to go after somebody, don't have a video of you chasing after them. It's like when you know somebody claims, "Oh, I felt my life was in danger." So you post a video of you chasing them and shooting at them.
2: Yeah.
0: That's not going to go your way.
2: You
0: if
2: should
0: you think
2: be running
0: you're,
2: the
0: quote,
2: other way.
0: Exactly.
2: Yeah. Well, finally, here's a little nightmare fuel for you. A woman in Oklahoma was feeling a little hungry, so she stopped at an Arby's, grabbed something to eat, and she ate the roast beef sandwich. Totally fine, nothing out of the ordinary. But a few days later, she says she developed symptoms of oral herpes. So she had this feeling she got it from Arby's. She called the cops and had them check it out. Turns out she was right. The cops looked at the security cameras, and it showed... Okay. It showed an employee allegedly taking the roast beef off the slicer and spitting into it.
0: Oh, there's a video of it. It's not allegedly.
2: Oh, I know.
0: There's a video of it.
2: There's a video of it, unless somebody's so good at AI. But the employee who spit in the food, that was a 38-year-old woman. Cops arrested her. They found out this was not her first time in jail. She had a long rap sheet that included narcotics possession, credit card fraud, and a DUI. And now she can add poisoning food with intent to injure to that list. So... you know, watch your sandwiches.
1: Oral herpes?
2: Oral herpes.
0: Have you guys seen the trend online where people go into their coworkers and they go, "Hey, so-and-so is bringing in lunch today. What do you want from Arby's?" And just to see their reaction.
2: Oh, yes.
0: Mm-hmm. Oh, like, my God. It's so funny. Here, I have a clip. Hold on. This is great.
3: The reps bring in Arby's today. What do you guys want?
4: Arby's?
3: Real quick. What do you want from Arby's?
5: Are you being f***ing serious?
3: Arby's.
5: Okay.
3: Coming, what do you want from Arby's?
4: Arby's.
0: What? Arby's.
2: I don't know. I love Arby's.
6: Sounds like a bunch of lame ass bitches.
2: Yeah, they have the best fries.
7: Yeah,
6: Arby's rules.
7: I've never had Arby's.
6: Oh wait, what? Shocking.
7: Life. Not one time.
2: You always have to get the cheese sauce on top.
7: I know. I'm with her. Who eats Arby's?
2: Oh my God.
6: Arby's.
2: It rules.
6: Arby's just—they have so much money. Who did they just buy? They just bought another a brand.
7: Oh, really?
6: Yeah.
0: Was Arby's a standalone brand, or were they under like a Yum Brands kind of thing, like the same kind of? Because then they have money.
2: Was it like Dr. Pepper?
0: I doubt it's all everyone that Arby's money.
1: Buffalo Wild Wings.
6: Yeah, BB Dubs for $2.9 billion.
2: Oh wow!
6: Yeah,
2: so somebody no eats
0: that. BB Dubs. What's the other B?
1: Yeah, BB Dubs.
6: BB Dubs.
2: What's
0: the other B?
1: Bill's Wild Wings.
0: Bill's Wings.
6: B out here.
0: B Dubs.
2: B Dubs Dubs. B Dubs Squared.
0: B out here.
2: Yeah. Well, that's what's going on with it.
0: All right. Thank you very much, Gina Grad.
2: You got it.
0: We'll take a quick break. We got some more Woody Show next.
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7: All right, we're getting some better news from what has been a pretty good little hot spot of late. This is eastbound I-10, right at the 110 split, bottom of the bridge. That ramp to go to the 110 is now back open to traffic. It was closed for about 10 minutes to remove some accident vehicles from the shoulder there, so that's now done. The ramp's reopened. All lanes are back clear as the crash has been removed. You're still slowing back on the Port Allen side of the bridge, but that should start to pick up. I'm Ray Romero.
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9: Another hot day on tap for the capital area. Partly to mostly sunny skies are expected with highs in the mid-90s. Heat index values over 105. Only a spotty shower is possible, especially over the northern areas. It stays muggy tonight as lows dip into the upper 70s. More heat and humidity Wednesday with highs near 94. A few more afternoon storms are possible for the second half of the week, but don't expect those to cool you down. Highs are expected to remain in the 90s through the weekend. I'm meteorologist Dave Baker with your Storm Station forecast, WBRZ Channel 2.
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1: That's right.
0: Yeah, man. 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
1: Oh, yeah.
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3: Yeah.
2: That's us, and that's who we are. That's where you can find us. Woody, Greg, Menace, hey. Gina, Grad.
4: Yeah.
2: Phones, how you could be a part of the show. 877-44-WOODY. 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Greg, saw out in the wild, you guys. A former Gina grad. She used to be a person who kept her car like a junkyard.
4: Yeah, sure did.
2: And I did take a look at her car the other day, Greg, because she was picking something up from my house.
3: Right.
2: I took a look. Not spotless by any stretch of the imagination.
4: No.
2: You would be appalled, but
3: better than before.
4: Normal.
2: Better than it was.
4: Like four sweatshirts in the back seat. It's, a water bottle.
2: Better than it was.
3: Okay. Better than what I saw. This what I call a car hoarder.
2: I was gonna say, Greg just spotted a former Gina grad.
4: I want to hear about this.
3: And if I hadn't seen it, I wouldn't have believed it. But have you guys ever seen these cars that are filled literally to the ceiling of the car with junk
4: to
3: the point where you can barely sit in it?
5: Yeah.
4: And you can't see out the window.
3: So it was one of those. But so full that the person was driving the car with their door open and holding it open they couldn't close the door.
2: Pretty sure it's not legal.
3: Oh, yeah. Driving down the road, one hand on the wheel, one on the door with it open.
5: Were they moving or was it legit trash?
3: No, it was legit hoarder trash.
4: That's crazy.
5: Damn.
3: Holding the door open.
4: Even I'm appalled.
2: There are stats that show that the way that somebody takes care of their car, the way that they maintain their house, will reflect how they take care of themselves. Or, you know, they say like messy car, messy personal life.
4: Messy mind.
2: Messy house, messy life.
3: Yeah, messy mind.
2: And then they were talking to some people where they're talking about like dating and stuff about how that is like a big thing. Like,

0: big red flag to people. Like, you get in your date's car, it's just a mess.
1: Yeah.
0: Yeah, and so one of the questions they asked people was, what's the grossest thing you've seen? Like, when you're out on a date, you got into their car, you got into your date's car, and, like, what did you see?
1: Yeah.
0: Cigarette butts covering the entire floor.
1: Oh, my God.
0: Roaches.
2: Oh.
0: Maggots.
1: Oh.
0: Somebody said a half-eaten hamburger that was under the seat.
1: Oh, my God.
0: I can see, like, dropping a fry that goes between
1: the...
2: But an entree?
0: A moldy gallon of milk that was in the passenger seat.
2: Not jeez.
0: Somebody saw used condoms
1: that's
2: on their
1: hot.
2: First date.
0: Yeah, but like 25% of people they talked to said they cut a date short because the date's car was just a mess. It's weird when like someone's like, oh, I'll give you a ride. And then as soon as you open the door, they start moving all the garbage.
1: They got to move everything.
0: So that you can actually just sit in the seat.
3: Yeah.
0: It's not like there's like one thing sitting on the seat. They're like literally picking up all the garbage, all the wrappers, the bottles and stuff.
1: And papers.
0: And throwing it, not even like inside, throwing it. Throwing it in the backseat.
2: Oh, of course. Yeah. Well, yeah.
0: Just to get out of the way.
1: Like, how important could it be?
3: Yeah, I've seen girls post online, like, their feet of, like, some date that they're on, and it's just the ground is covered in,
0: slobs,
3: like, water bottles and, like, energy drinks.
0: Slobs. 877-44-WOODY. 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

0: 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We'll have you back on the road in no time. We do that too. So take it to TRICARE today.
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0: Seen road work taking place on northbound Airline at Highland. This is related to the traffic light malfunction, which first popped up yesterday. Two left lanes remain blocked. There's pretty good little backup, again, on the northbound side of Airline there. No big I-10 or I-12 problems on the board. Major arteries are all winding down very nicely at this hour. I'm Ray Romero.
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3: Good morning. Michelle Southern here reporting from the Louisiana Radio Network newsroom for Eagle 98.1. Early voting turnout was not good, y'all. So what does that tell us about the U.S. Senate runoff election on Saturday?
4: Just over 151,000 people cast early ballots, a decline of almost 40% from the May primaries. John Cuvion of JMC Analytics and Polling says with turnout also expected to be low on Election Day this Saturday, it's anyone's contest on the Republican side between Julia Letlow and John Fleming.
5: I would say that favors the person who has the best get out the vote apparatus and has the most committed supporters on his or her side.
4: Polls are open this Saturday from 7 a.m. to 8 p.m. I'm Jeff Palermo.
3: An SEC team has won the College World Series for a seventh consecutive time as the Oklahoma Sooners finished an unbelievable run through the NCAA tournament by beating North Carolina 13-2 in the championship game of the CWS. It's the third time the Sooners have won a baseball national championship and the first time since 1994. LSU's latest football commitment is three-star wide receiver Gary Verney Jr. from Parkway High School. Verney was a Houston commit, but flipped his verbal pledge after visiting LSU this past weekend. He's the fourth wide receiver in LSU's class of 2027, which is ranked as 11th best by On3.com. And tonight's first round of the NBA draft, and the Pelicans don't have a first-round selection, but rumors are swirling that New Orleans would like to make a trade to get a top-10 pick. Michelle Southern reporting from the Louisiana Radio Network newsroom.
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1: 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I love it. I love it.
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2: And we are into another hour.
3: Yep.
2: It is the Woody Show. My name's Woody. That is Greg Gorey.
3: Hoywood.
2: We got Menace.
4: Hi.
2: We got Gina.
5: Hello.
2: Phones are open. 877-44-WOODY. You can send us a text. You can check in over to 22987. Man, so smoking for the longest time was just so
3: cool.
5: Awesome.
2: Widely acceptable.
3: And satisfying.
2: And then, man, it was like an overnight, like,
3: pretty much.
2: Yeah.
4: You're out.
2: Yeah. Going to the restaurants, it was like, mm-hmm. Smoking or non-smoking? Party of two? Smoking or non-smoking?
3: Smoking or not.
5: Yeah.
2: But now you can't even, you can be at a place where you're outdoors and you can't just stand there outdoors and smoke. You got to go over to the little smoking
5: Move
2: corral.
5: Move away from the building.

0: There are certain entire cities that don't allow smoking.
1: Yeah. Mm-hmm. Yeah.
2: So my son is studying for his driver exam, like the written driver's test that you got to take.
3: Mm-hmm.
2: And I had no idea. Did you know it's illegal to smoke in the car when you have kids in the car?
3: Yeah.
1: Since when? Oh,
0: with kids?
3: Yeah, I think we covered that. Like,
0: illegal?
2: I mean, I know it's like frowned upon. Right. Like, you know, you're smoking in the car, the window's up or whatever.
1: No.
0: Okay, so
2: but
0: no, I didn't know that.
2: I didn't know it was technically illegal. Yeah. And I'm not sure it's that way in every state. But
1: didn't we all grow up with parents blowing smoke in our face in the car?
0: Yeah. My dad smoked, but not in the car.
2: Yeah, so he was going through these different questions. Like, these are so simple. And I go, let me hear some. And he was going through a bunch of them. And he's like, all right, is it A, blah, blah, blah, B? I go, whatever C is the answer. Because those first two are not right. And they are. They're like so blatantly obvious. Then he got to this one about smoking. I go, nah, I can't see where. I don't think it's illegal. He goes, no, it actually is. I go, it is?
3: Yeah,
1: there's states like Connecticut and Arkansas that became illegal in 2006. California, 2008. Wow.
2: Who knew?
0: Yeah. I did not know that.
2: I didn't know it was
0: illegal. I definitely agree. It was
2: frowned upon.
0: Frowned upon, yeah. And it looks bad. Bad optics.
2: Yeah. I told you, man, I love the smell of secondhand smoke.
0: Yeah.
2: Not on my clothes, but like if I'm in a room and someone's smoking and I get like a nose full of it. But now, here, in this era, why anybody would smoke or choose to smoke, I don't know. I don't care if you do. I would just question, like, really? That's a curious choice. Why would you choose? Why would you choose cigarettes?
0: Yeah, I don't care if they do. And if they do, please do it near me so I can smell it.
1: Blow it in my face.
0: Smells so good.
4: Anesthesiologist. Anesthesiologist. Anesthesiologist. The Woody Show. We'll be right back.
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0: And dude, I'm a Def Leppard fan. 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
0: Because if you are, this one is for you. Black Jacket Symphony is bringing Hysteria to life. 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And there are, I don't know, how do you narrow that down? 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
1: Man, I think Morgan wants to put somebody on the Woody Show hot seat.
2: Oh, no.
3: Yeah.
4: Oh, no.
1: She's upset. Not actually angry upset.
2: Well, it could get there if this keeps going on.
4: Is it because I called her a C by accident when she walked in?
2: No, that was endearing.
4: Oh, okay.
1: Now that she's fine with.
4: Thank God.
1: Her beef is with Jeff Garcia.
4: Yeah.
5: Oh.
4: Welcome.
5: Bad beef.
2: I hate to bring it up so soon, but Jeff, I love you. You got to stop bringing food in.
1: I haven't complained.
2: The donuts every single day.
3: Greg, have you complained? Not once. Yeah, I think Greg, it's generous menace. And kind.
2: It is generous and kind.
5: No, I have zero issues with it.
2: But Greg, are you eating it every time he brings it in?
3: No, and you don't have to. Yeah. It's there.
4: You do have to.
2: How do you have the willpower?
3: You act like it's not there.
5: Yeah.
2: I'm sitting like a meth addict, scratching. I want one so bad.
1: This is part of your training.
3: Yeah.
2: Oh, yeah, I mean, true.
1: You got to be mentally tough.
4: It's like with a dog, which I'm learning now. You have to be like, leave it.
3: Yeah, right.
2: We have enough food here already.
4: Yeah, I did.
2: Thank you, Jeff.
1: And you don't have to keep making us fatter.
6: I mean, it's a you problem, really, this whole thing. It's not nothing to do with me. It's a you problem because you have no self-control.
2: It is a me problem, but I'm dragging you down on me.
4: Well, you're not apologizing even a little bit.
5: Stop hogging out, Morgan.
6: Yeah.
2: It's hard not to. That's the dilemma I'm having.
5: I thought you were going to get upset with him like he was calling you Sammy constantly because he calls Sammy Morgan all the time.
2: Oh, yeah. Oh, nice.
1: Getting acquainted, you know? Settling in.
5: Yeah.
1: Hey, what are these things you brought today? They're like these giant croissants and they're like churro croissants. Mm.
6: Churro croissants.
4: They're churro dusted.
2: Yeah. It looks so good.
4: Churro they are good.
2: Croissants.
4: I mean, I don't know.
2: And there's like 50 of them too. So I could have like three if I wanted.
1: Dusted.
2: Go for it.
6: Self-control.
2: Okay.
5: Yeah. But then I saw you big back in and getting some sushi too.
2: Okay. Yeah.
5: Jeff didn't bring that in.
4: And that's not exactly junk food.
2: I know. And that's why I'm saying, Jeff, we have enough food here. You don't have to keep bringing stuff in for Big Back Fridays.
4: But at least he's not pretending it's healthy.
1: If anybody decides they want to bring something in, they can bring something in.
2: Oh, yeah.
1: It doesn't mean you have to eat it. Jeff's just being nice.
2: He is.
1: Somebody else wanted to bring something in every once in a while, Seabass will bring in like some random
3: frozen
1: thing that he saw.
4: I love that.
1: And he used the illegal office oven to do it.
4: Don't tell him to stop doing that.
2: Yeah, but he usually doesn't share with everybody.
1: Yeah, he does.
2: Mm-hmm.
1: Sure he does.
4: Should I take this 42 bag of chips thing home? Because we could use them.
2: Yeah, take all that.
4: See, Morgan doesn't want any of this stuff here.
2: That's the thing. I know this is a hot take, and what is
1: Morgan in charge?
4: I don't know. She's acting like it, though. Queen Morgan.
1: Yeah.
4: Yeah, screw you, Morgan.
1: They just don't eat it. That's all. That's all. Morgan does need.
2: I try it.
1: Morgan does need help. I guess in many ways, but like no, she actually does need the listeners' help on this.
2: Oh yes, I really do.
1: Yeah.
2: So I just switched my car insurance to save some bucks. Right. Everything went through. They take the payment and everything, of course. And then I get an email saying, "Oh, just kidding. Your license isn't valid."
4: What?
1: Your driver's license is invalid?
2: Correct.
5: Yeah.
2: And I'm.
1: Why? You have outstanding tickets?
2: No, not at all. And I've paid the registration. All that's up to date. But I failed my smog test.
7: Oh, yeah.
2: Like 10 months ago.
7: Mm-hmm. Been there. Tell me more.
2: And there's nothing wrong with my car. It's not even that old. It's a 2017 gray car, Toyota Camry.
5: There's definitely places you can take it where it passes.
2: Okay, send me those addresses, please.
7: But did they tell you what was wrong with your car and why it didn't pass smog? They must have told you.
2: Yeah, they gave me this whole printed out list and said, you need to spend all this money for these new parts, and I bought the part, took it to another shop, and the guy was like, you don't need that.
4: Oh, no.
2: He's like, maybe it's just a gas cap thing, because apparently that's a common issue that'll trigger it.
5: Yeah, but your dad's a mechanic. Aren't you calling him to be like, hey,
2: I'm 31 years old. Oh, crap, I'm 32.
5: Yeah.
2: He's not going to help me with that. Like, I'm an adult.
5: Nobody's going to give him advice.
1: Hold on.
2: He's on the other side of the country.
1: Hold on. I got to tell you something. My daughter's 14. When she's 44 and she calls me needing some kind of like anything like that, I would be so psyched that she even thought to ask.
3: Yeah.
7: Aww, yeah.
3: Especially in the context.
1: Yeah.
3: He's a mechanic.
1: Like dads like to be wanted.
3: He could tell you
4: where to take it, what to
3: before
4: do.
3: Before you do a smog test, I remember this with my old car, you would put some fuel injector cleaner into the gas cap and then make sure you drive for about 30 minutes and go straight to the smog place after you've been driving for a while. And then apparently it passes.
4: That seems shady and awesome.
2: When I got my oil changed recently, they told me to do that.
3: Yeah.
2: And they told me to put the premium gas in there, like pay extra and that'll do it. But my check engine light won't turn off. It just keeps
7: staying on. Then you can't pass. If the check engine light is on, you will not pass.
2: Yeah.
1: Is that right?
4: You shall not pass.
2: And then they clear the codes. It goes away. Boom. It's back.
5: Damn.
7: Yeah. The same thing happened to me. You're going to have to pay it. Whatever it is that needs to be fixed, you have to fix it.
2: Not my reality. I don't know how much it is.
1: They gave you the printout.
2: That was 10 months ago. I think it was like almost $1,500.
1: That's $1,500. 10 months ago money.
5: Yeah. I would just do what my friend did and lose the car.
2: That I just paid off.
5: But your insurance, you don't have insurance now, right?
2: Well, they said I have till a certain date to prove that I'm legit.
4: So you just basically need a friend who will do a little
1: switcheroo.
7: It'll still pop up though, because there's certain equipment. Let's say even her stuff's not working, the monitor and the check engine light doesn't come on for that. They have tools that they use to check your system and they'll know.
1: Who does?
4: Ew.
7: The smog check people, yes.
1: Okay, but the smog check people is like the local mechanic. Right.
4: Yeah. Why are they trying to be so hardcore?
1: You can find a mechanic who will take a couple extra bucks and just pass it.
7: That's what she's asking for.
2: Okay.
4: We're looking for a friend on the inside.
1: She's wanting somebody who takes the special coupon.
4: Yes.
7: I gotcha.
4: Exactly.
2: Cash in hand coupon.
1: Not $1,500. Actually fix it and do all the things. Like maybe, I don't know, take a couple hundred bucks on the side.
2: Yes. Maybe a pair of socks if you want.
4: Sweaty socks.
2: I'm down to add anything to the pile.
1: That's what she's looking for. Someone says for the check engine light to get it to turn off, park down the street from the smog check place, unplug your battery for a couple minutes so it resets the computer, put your battery back, plug it in, drive it over there immediately. It says works for me every time.
3: Really?
4: Like, all you have to do is unplug it and plug it back in.
3: Like a computer.
4: Yeah.
1: And there's a couple people hitting us up with specific names of places where you can go.
2: Thank you. That's what I'm looking for.
1: And who to ask for. Ask for Nino or John.
2: Yeah. Yes. Thank you so much, Texas. Yeah.
1: See?
4: There we go.
5: Easy peasy.
1: That's the ticket right there. Yeah. That's what
2: it is. And it's taken me a while to find it, but I knew I would find somebody.
4: You're going to be okay.
5: It's usually one of those gas stations that also sells chicken, too. So you can probably have
2: even
5: lunch.
2: Better. Have a little snack. Some protein.
3: You got to remember, Morgan, it's always something.
1: Yep. Yeah.
3: You know, that's the reality. So you're in
4: not her reality.
3: Reality is it's always something.
2: Yeah, I blocked this out of my reality for a while that it's come back.
3: Yep.
1: Morgan needs to find out what the check engine light is for. Go to AutoZone. They'll pull the code for free and then you'll know what needs to be fixed. Yeah, I guess if you go to the place that can fix all the stuff, they're going to tell you everything needs to be fixed.
3: Yeah, you need new tires.
1: You need new this. You need new that, because they're going to just try to run up the bill because they're trying to make some money. Whereas if you bring it to a place like AutoZone, they want to sell you parts.
4: They don't want
1: but they're not doing the work.
7: Yeah. Right.
3: Right.
2: True.
7: Yeah, I did that when my car needed to be smog checked and they told me I needed all this work done and I also didn't want to do it. I went to AutoZone and they give you a little thing. You plug it into your car and it runs the whole thing. And so you just cross-reference it with what the smog place
1: cross-reference?
7: Yeah.
1: If anybody's going to do that work.
2: You did it by yourself, Sam?
1: This is
7: I did.
1: You do.
2: Nice.
7: I mean,
1: a few places around town that will pass you for an extra $100.
4: There you go.
1: I had to do this once for an old car. There are those places. She's, I guess, just looking for that. She doesn't want to do it the right way, Sammy.
2: No. Yeah.
1: Cross-reference and break out the spreadsheet and get the owner's manual.
4: Get my PowerPoint look through Excel spreadsheet.
1: Yeah. Plug it into AI, see what it says, how to fix it, do a couple YouTube tutorials. And
2: hell no.
1: Get under there and you need the right tool to open this thing up so you can pull that filter out. F that.
4: What a tune out.
5: Does it run?
2: Yeah. I'll pay.
1: Right. 877-44-WOODY. 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
7: Another hot day on tap for the capital area. Partly to mostly sunny skies are expected with highs in the mid-90s. Heat index values over 105. Only a spotty shower is possible, especially over the northern areas. It stays muggy tonight as lows dip into the upper 70s. More heat and humidity Wednesday with highs near 94. A few more afternoon storms are possible for the second half of the week, but don't expect those to cool you down. Highs are expected to remain in the 90s through the weekend. I'm meteorologist Dave Baker with your Storm Station forecast, WBRZ Channel 2.
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2: We'll follow up.

0: think it's licensed.
1: Oh. Yeah, licensed not valid because of this smog check situation. Yeah. Anyway, she's trying to figure out how to do it for the not $1,500 that the mechanic told her, because the mechanic is obviously just trying to run it up.
2: You go for an oil change, they tell you you need a new engine.
1: So you could bring it to the places that accept the special coupon, like, you know, float them $100 and, you know, they'll just, you know, sign off on the whatever thing. Yeah. This one said, Morgan, this is from a mechanic. Go get it scanned at AutoZone for free. That's what we had heard before the break. Mm-hmm. Probably an O2 sensor or even as simple as a bad gas cap. Fix the problem, and after the code is cleared, you got to drive 100 miles to clear the computer, because otherwise they will see they'll see it when they hook up to your car again.
3: Or if you go to one of these special places, I'm sure they can look past that.
0: But and that's what happened to me in the beginning.
4: But I hate to ruin the fun, and I think this is maybe what Sammy was saying too, is that you'll absolutely put a Band-Aid on it, but it's still the car. We don't want the car to explode on you.
5: Right.
0: It's not going to.
1: Explode, please.
4: I'm being facetious.
1: They're driving around Cuba, 1950s jalopies.
4: That's true, but they're working on those cars.
0: Yeah. It's got like 70,000 miles on it.
1: Yeah, when something else goes on. Like the smog thing is not going to just all of a sudden, like whatever's causing the smog thing is not going to make the car not work.
5: Yes, it will.
1: Okay. No, it's not.
5: Yes.
3: Don't encourage her. We try to have an intervention with Vaughn and say, look, dude, if you don't take care of like issues with your car now, it's just going to...
1: You change the oil?
0: Oh, yeah.
3: It's just going to snowball.
0: Oh, I take good care of the car other than the dent in the back.
1: it's
0: been there for years.
1: But you know, she changes the oil, right?
0: Yes, always on time.
1: Right.
0: Yeah, always pay registration on time. Don't have tickets, all that
1: This
0: good
1: is
0: stuff.
1: Smog check. This is just like one of those things.
4: Clean air.
1: Where the state has decided that we're not going to pollute.
2: Yeah.
1: And you know what? Pollute, shmoot.
0: I want to pollute.
5: Like, they're still checking the diagnostics of your car. So like when mine didn't pass smog, if I didn't get it fixed, my engine was overheating and it would have broken the engine, which would have been way more expensive than
1: what
5: was going on.
1: Is that what they told you, Sammy?
5: But I also did the diagnostics at AutoZone, and I also talked to my dad who's in the car business.
1: Mm-hmm.
5: And everyone said, yes, fix it now because you're going to end up paying so much more later when something happens to your car.
0: And that's
1: true. Be honest.
5: Yeah.
1: Did your dad take care of it?
5: No. Did my dad take care of it? No.
1: Yeah.
5: My dad doesn't live near me.
1: What does that matter?
4: He didn't. You mean like he didn't send you a check?
1: Yeah. He didn't say bring it in and he took care of it?
5: No.
1: Why do you act like that's such a surprising question? We just tested your privilege.
5: I don't live near him.
1: It doesn't matter. Like, you find out it's $1,200. Am I high? You find out that it's $1,200 and dad like sends her a check for $1,200.
3: They ask you directly. They want to know if he paid for the fixing of the car.
5: My dad has not paid a bill for me since I was like 23 years old. Like, I don't know why. Like, yes. I grew up privileged. Yes, if I needed something, they would give it to me. But I haven't had my parents pay a bill since I was 23.
4: Yeah, this is a childhood thing.
5: Right.
1: Don't act like it's a crazy question, guys.
2: He pays your rent? That's crazy. Lucky.
1: Yeah, right.
3: Crazy.
0: He can pay mine if he wants.
1: 877-44-WOODY. 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We got a brand new redneck news.
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1: Today's redneck news. This is from Sweetwater, Tennessee. For the police, they got a call from some people at a gas station about this woman who was unresponsive in the parking lot.
2: Oh, no.
1: Well, they arrived. They saw the woman slumped over in her super sweet Ford F-150 pickup truck.
2: Rev.
1: She was later identified as 46-year-old Amanda Nicole Johnson. First of all, Johnson. And she was out. But even being out, she did have a cigarette still in her hand. They woke her up.
2: She's so cozy.
1: They questioned her because, you know, clearly something's up. They searched her. Any guesses what she had in her pocket?
2: Miniature Bible.
4: Those little airplane booze.
1: Mini bottle.
4: Yes.
2: Oh, crack pipe.
4: Right. Crack pipe.
3: Narcan, so she can save other people.
1: All right, well, they searched her, and they found a bag of meth. At that point, the officer read her rights, which she waived. You know, the right to remain silent would have been pretty good, because she wanted to talk about this. So they asked her about the meth, which she tried to claim wasn't hers. Any guesses how she tried to explain that? Menace excuse generator.
2: Those are not my pants.
3: Yeah, that's usually the go-to. Yeah,
2: I'm not wearing my pants.
1: You guys are good. She told them the pants that she was wearing were not hers.
2: Wow.
4: I mean, it happens all the time.
1: I mean, not that the excuse would have worked in the first place, but it turned out those were the same pants she had just worn at work for the entire 12-hour shift.
3: Oh, yeah.
1: And there's plenty of pictures and video of that, I guess. So she was arrested, taken to jail. Here's her mugshot.
4: Oh, my God.
1: And just based on the mugshot, I believe the meth was hers.
3: Yeah.
2: What is that?

0: looks like she's actively ishing herself and smiling.
1: Yeah. Well, there you go. That is from Sweetwater, Tennessee, 46-year-old Amanda Nicole Johnson, who was found at the gas station passed out in her pickup truck with a cigarette in her hand and a bag of meth in the pocket of some pants that she claims were not hers. And that is today's Redneck News.
2: Yeah.
1: I tell you, the machine over here is getting worse by the day.
3: Oh, no.
1: Like, buttons sticking, not working right all the time.
2: It's on its last leg.
1: I think it is, actually. We're going to take a quick break. We got some more Woody Show for you next. Hang on.
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2: Do it.
1: All right, Greg Gorey, parting words of wisdom, please.
3: Yeah, the more money you make, the fewer blue-haired people you meet.
1: They can afford that dye, is what you're saying?
3: What? Well, you surround yourself with different types of people, I guess, is what it means.
1: You start
3: really.
1: Youth fighting?
2: Yeah, you think of blue hair is like, yeah. Oh, the blue hair.
3: Oh, okay. Well, let's just go.
1: That's what I think, too. Yeah.
2: I think
1: yeah.
2: Like the old people.
1: Either like you got enough money that like you're trying to like you know stay fancy and I don't know.
2: Let's say purple hair.
3: Yeah, there you go.
2: Totally different meaning.
1: Yeah. Yep, now I got it.
3: Like the people Morgan was dealing with.
2: Yes.
1: Yeah, okay. Yeah, see, blue hair, I thought old people.
2: Yeah, exactly.
3: Okay.
4: They love blue hair.
2: The early bird special.
1: All right. Thank you very much, Greg Gorey.
3: Cheerwood.
1: Thank you so much for giving the Woody Show some of your valuable time this morning. You know, we love and appreciate you for that. The rest of you guys can suck it. Catch you back here on Wednesday. Have a great day. SMD double M.
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Aaron, and it's Scotty Mac with Rocket Work at Eagle 98.1, the rock station. You know, it's cool to be able to get your rock and to win cool stuff before anyone else. 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

0: Hey, it's the Rock Station. Good morning, Eagle 98.1. I'm Scotty Mack. Rock at Work in that Def Leppard song. Listen, that is one of the songs that will be included in the Black Jacket Symphony, this tour that is coming. And listen, don't let the term symphony fool you. These are the best rock musicians to recreate the Def Leppard music that you loved back in the day. They're going to be performing the Hysteria album live in its entirety, and then a full set after that of Def Leppard's biggest hits. Don't want to miss this. I know October the 2nd seems like a long way off, but man, you do not want to miss this at the Raising Cane's River Center Theater. 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

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Together we roar. Got pretty pumped about seeing that billboard on the way into work this morning. That FMOL Health LSU with all the LSU football players on that. Yeah, who else is pumped? Come on, football season.

0: Equal 98.1, the rock station, gonna open up the music vault coming up for Max Prime Cuts at noon. Four deep tracks from the rock year of 1984. Ooh, it's a good one today. A couple of these you're gonna say, ooh, that takes me back a little ways. Stay close for that. You know, when I was talking about LSU being pretty pumped about being able to see that billboard up for Our Lady of the Lake and all the LSU football players right off I-10, you probably saw it driving in. Well, my buddy in Dallas, Gary Reynolds, is listening on our Eagle 98.1 mobile app, which I was also talking about, powered by FMOL Health, Our Lady of the Lake and LSU. You know what he said? He texts me, and he gives me some reasons why that LSU in this upcoming season, he gave us some analysis as to why the Tigers will go 8-4. Gary, this is important for you to know. That theory has more holes in it than Elliott Road.
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0: Another hot day on tap for the capital area. Partly to mostly sunny skies are expected with highs in the mid-90s. Heat index values over 105. Only a spotty shower is possible, especially over the northern areas. It stays muggy tonight as lows dip into the upper 70s. More heat and humidity Wednesday with highs near 94. A few more afternoon storms are possible for the second half of the week, but don't expect those to cool you down. Highs are expected to remain in the 90s through the weekend. I'm meteorologist Dave Baker with your Storm Station forecast, WBRZ Channel 2.
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love your mid-morning Molly Hatchet. I know I do. Man, does that take you back? Eagle 98.1, the Rock Station. I'm Scotty Mack. Welcome to the Tuesday edition of Rock at Work. Hey, I've got some LSU basketball news. It's right here in front of me, and I want to share that with you. Well, not right now, but see what I did there, Right Now by Van Halen. Sorry, Michelle. I'll give it to you in two songs. Here's the first one on Eagle 98.1.

0: Eagle, 98.1, the rock station. We appreciate you hanging out with us, and Rocket Work continues. I'm Scotty Mack. Now, the college basketball world has been shaken a little bit. And how does it tie in with LSU basketball? There's a report at LouisianaSports.net. Hunt Palmer is telling us. Now, this doesn't sound like it's a big deal for LSU basketball, but it could be. Because the coach for Michigan, Dusty May, has left for the Dallas Mavericks. And there's going to be activity in the transfer portal with LSU not having the roster full. Hunt Palmer talks about some potentials that the LSU basketball team realistically could add. Check that out. That story just dropped this morning. LouisianaSports.net never charges you for this in-depth professional journalism in sports, which, you know, that's what it's all about. I don't feel like having to pay for it. You know how it is in social media. You see a sports headline, whether it's about LSU or the Saints, and then they say, this is for subscribers only. Pay up. I'm not paying for it. And you don't have to with LouisianaSports.net. LouisianaSports.net. And there's also some questions about the Saints being answered. Check that out.
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No, you don't mess with Billy Idol, Mr. Wedding Singer. You just play him.

0: Eagle 98.1, the rock station. I'm Scotty Mack with Rock at Work. Remember, I was talking about my buddy Gary, who was listening in Dallas on the Eagle 98.1 mobile app, which is free in the App Store. Google Play, powered by FMOL Health, Our Lady of the Lake in LSU. So he mentioned some, well, his opinion about how LSU was only going to go 8-4 in football. I told him he was an idiot in loving terms. And so now that I'm getting ready to go to 1984 as our feature for Max Prime Cuts at Noon, he requested Cyndi Lauper's Time After Time. Gary, that didn't make the cut, but there's some awesome rock that we're going to take care of, which is right over there at 12 o'clock. First, do not miss out on your chance to win a trip for you to see Bryan Adams and Pat Benatar, Smoothie King Center in New Orleans, July 31st. Now, not only the concert tickets, how about a hotel stay? Really nice hotel room. And dinner for two in New Orleans. So in the Oh Say Can You Sing contest, you need to submit a video of your performance of the national anthem for your chance to win. And some of the best will be played and featured during the Eagle 98.1 daily national anthem. So enter now, show your vocal skills. 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
2: Another hot day on tap for the capital area. Partly to mostly sunny skies are expected with highs in the mid-90s. Heat index values over 105. Only a spotty shower is possible, especially over the northern areas. It stays muggy tonight as lows dip into the upper 70s. More heat and humidity Wednesday with highs near 94. A few more afternoon storms are possible for the second half of the week, but don't expect those to cool you down. Highs are expected to remain in the 90s through the weekend. I'm meteorologist Dave Baker with your Storm Station forecast, WBRZ Channel 2.
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The Rock Station coming through with Max Prime Cuts at Noon right now on Eagle 98.1. We're featuring 1984 in rock. Now, these are tracks that did really well on the rock charts, but they also showed success on the Billboard Hot 100 on the pop charts. This first one up is from the 1984 album Building the Perfect Beast, a song that was a top five on Billboard's pop charts and number one on the rock tracks. In this song, Don Henley helped to co-write this with Mike Campbell of Tom Petty and the Heartbreakers. They released this in October of 1984 because that was the point when the Boys of Summer were gone. And the video, man, that was a good one too. Very artistic. Do y'all remember shot in black and white, going back and forth from a middle-aged guy thinking about his youth? And yeah, it's reminiscing about the past. Video was so awesome. In fact, it won the Best Video of the Year award with MTV in that award show in 1985. Here's the Boys of Summer on Eagle 98.1.

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0: 98.1, the rock station. Good year in rock, 1984. Good year for these particular cuts because they also had success on the Billboard Hot 100. Now, on the pop charts as well as the rock charts. In fact, that song from Queen, Radio Gaga, was released in January of 1984. It made the Billboard Hot 100 in February, spent 13 weeks on the chart itself, reaching number 16. The big success for that song was over in Great Britain. Got to number 2, and it was in the top 10 over there for 5 weeks. The only thing that kept it out of the number 1 spot in Great Britain was the song from Frankie Goes to Hollywood, Relax. But it was all right because, you know, this was a song that topped the charts in several countries. So they did all right with it. And the single release was kind of a cool thing because they had an extended mix of Radio Gaga on one side, you know, when they had sides, and the B-side was a total instrumental. All right, so let's do some more tracks for Max Prime Cuts at Noon. Again, our year is 1984. Now, since I played Queen there, you need to know, and Michelle Southern was talking about this just the other day, Killer Queen. That's a show and a tribute to Queen that's coming to L'Auberge October 23rd. That is on our Concert Ticket Tuesday and your chance to win. Now, here's a choice, okay? You've got that one. Maybe you want Journey Sunday night in Lafayette. Maybe you want Bryan Adams, Pat Benatar show in New Orleans, the Roll with the Punches tour July 31st. Maybe Pink Floyd fans, you want to get your tickets for Brit Floyd. And Rolling Stone gave this raved reviews for the show. Raising Cane's River Center, July the 19th. Or maybe it's Weird Al here in Baton Rouge, September 23rd. What you do is you get out your phone, text ROCK. That's the first step, okay? Text ROCK to 225-499-9898. Now, you'll be prompted to give your contact information, which if you win, that's, you know, kind of important. And then you will just write down after that, you just tell us, type in what concert you want. That's what Concert Ticket Tuesday is all about. Again, 225-499-9898.
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3: Watch for congestion northbound on Airline. Two left turn lanes are blocked going on to westbound Highland to work on the traffic signal. We did have some debris in the roadway east on I-10 at Dalrymple. That's been cleared. Heading from Lobdell out to Ascension Parish, it's a 17-minute drive. If you see traffic problems, dial pound 250, keyword Baton Rouge Traffic. I'm Lee Sabake.
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going back to 1984 for Max Prime Cuts at Noon here at Eagle 98.1, the rock station. Songs that did pretty well on the rock charts. But the thing about these tracks is the crossover. Huge success, especially for this next track and showing up in the 1984 Billboard Hot 100. The storyline behind this Foreigner ballad from Agent Provocateur in 1984 began with Mick Jones. You know, because the band had jammed together, Mick went back to his house, started working on I Want to Know What Love Is. He said that came to him at about 3 o'clock in the morning. He said it felt like kind of a gift to him. Now, Lou Gramm was hearing reports about it, and so he wanted to go over to the house and help Mick Jones. Lou Gramm only lived like 15 minutes away. The result was Foreigner's biggest hit. In fact, it not only did well on the rock charts, it reached number one on the Billboard Hot 100, stayed on the charts for 13 weeks, and got to number one and stayed there for two consecutive weeks. And a song that did really well in Great Britain as well. Multiple countries hitting number one. It is I Want to Know What Love Is from 1984. It's Foreigner on Eagle 98.1. Max Prime Cuts at Noon.

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0: Yes, it is Eagle 98.1. Having a good time with Max Prime Cuts at noon. Taking you back. I'm Scotty Mack, and 1984 is our featured year. That song was a real breakthrough song in the rock category for Bryan Adams. In fact, it was his first number one on rock radio on the mainstream rock tracks on Billboard, reaching number one. But the thing about it is it was also a success on the Billboard Hot 100, got up to number six and spent 19 weeks on the pop charts. And so that was a real success for him. Make sure you're here tomorrow for another Max Prime Cuts at Noon. Speaking of Bryan Adams, you know that show that's coming up in New Orleans with Pat Benatar's on July 31st. And I tell you that because you have a choice of concert tickets, you see, because it's Concert Ticket Tuesday. You could choose Bryan Adams and Pat Benatar, or maybe you'd want to choose the Killer Queen tribute to Queen. Awesome show at L'Auberge is October 23rd. Maybe you want Journey. Yeah. Just this week, Sunday night. Actually, Sunday night is the first day of next week, but you get the idea. Sunday night at the Cajun Dome, Pink Floyd fans, we got you with the show. Rolling Stones loves this. The Brit Floyd at the Raising Cane's River Center July 19th, or Weird Al Yankovic coming up in September. What you do is you get out your phone, text ROCK to 225-499-9898, and it'll prompt you for your contact information. You go from there and tell us which concert ticket you want for Concert Ticket Tuesday.
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3: Watch for congestion developing due to an accident along I-10 westbound near Acadian. Delays backing up near College Drive. Crews are doing work on the traffic signal that is affecting northbound Airline at the two left turn lanes onto westbound Highland. If you see traffic problems, dial pound 250, keyword Baton Rouge traffic. I'm Lisa Bakke.
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14: A mixture of clouds and sun for the remainder of the afternoon. Highs plenty warm, reaching the mid-90s. It won't feel like it, though. The humidity placing the heat index or feels like temp around 105 to 106 degrees at peak warming. A spot shower or storm can't be ruled out, especially northeast of Baton Rouge, but don't count on them. Tonight, a partly cloudy sky, mild overnight temps bottoming out in the mid-70s. Hot and humid on Wednesday, though there's a slightly better chance to find an isolated shower, but those hit-or-miss downpours again will primarily reside north and east of Baton Rouge. Meteorologist Malcolm Byron with your Storm Station forecast, WBRZ Channel 2.
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0: Eagle, 98.1, The Rock Station. I'm Scotty Mack with Rock at Work. It's one of my favorite Beatles covers. Here's Aerosmith, Come Together on Eagle 98.1.
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0: remember the anti-establishment, anti-parent, anti-teacher song. We're not going to take it. Twisted Sister at Eagle 98.1, the rock station. Yeah, that was a theme back in the 80s. Now, I guess you could call it a theme for politics, present day. How many texts have you gotten telling you to vote for this or vote no on that? All right, yeah, a few. Let me get to something that is really cool because, you know, I was just looking ahead at the next long music set. Def Leppard's on the list and Black Jacket Symphony. Don't be fooled by the name Symphony. You know, Def Leppard, get it, fooling. But that's like three cheesy ones in a row. Black Jacket Symphony's awesome. They get the best rock musicians to make you close your eyes and you're going to feel like you're at a Def Leppard show. The entire album, Hysteria, live, plus a full set of Def Leppard's biggest hits. It's coming up on Friday, October the 2nd. You know we're going to hook you up with tickets, so get to eagle981.com. 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What Christina and Robert, the owners, have done is nothing short of amazing. Just imagine being able to walk into a restaurant, a local restaurant, where you feel welcome. You don't feel the heaviness of people that are working there that are just going through the motions. No. They have a screening process. They have a training process for all of their people to make sure that they're taking ownership of the vision that Robert and Christina have had. So you walk in, you're going to feel welcome. And when do you see what they've done to the interior? Jefferson Highway, just south of Tiger Bend, Taco Tuesday, and half off select margaritas tonight.
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We've

0: Hey, it's Eagle 98.1, the rock station. I'm Scotty Mack. Rocket Works back tomorrow morning at 10 o'clock. Just got a text from Michelle. She is ready to go. Now, there's a couple of things that you need to know. Actually, I'm going to tell you three. First one, well, the first two are about Tuesday. We talked about Concert Ticket Tuesday. We have so many concerts we've been telling you about. All you got to do is tell us your choice for the free concert tickets. Simple as texting the word rock to 499-9898. Now, the way it's going to work is we'll ask for your contact information up front. So when you win, oh, there's one now. Yeah, it's going crazy. When you happen to win, we will get back to you. So just tell us which one of those concerts you want to go see. All right. Now, the other thing Michelle's got today is Two for Tuesday, and that at 2 o'clock, she's going to feature an artist or maybe a band. Like the first one, I think, is, what is that? Starship, I believe. Yeah. There's two of those songs played back to back in the 2 o'clock hour. And then the final thing is about the Relief Pool's pool party playlist. 5 o'clock Friday afternoon, get into the weekend with your favorite songs. And so if you've got something that'll put you in a weekend mindset, just send it over to us at eagle981.com. 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
5: A mixture of clouds and sun for the remainder of the afternoon. Highs plenty warm, reaching the mid-90s. It won't feel like it, though. The humidity placing the heat index, or feels like temp, around 105 to 106 degrees at peak warming. A spot shower or storm can't be ruled out, especially northeast of Baton Rouge, but don't count on them. Tonight, a partly cloudy sky, mild overnight temps bottoming out in the mid-70s. Hot and humid on Wednesday, though there's a slightly better chance to find an isolated shower, but those hit or miss downpours again will primarily reside north and east of Baton Rouge. I'm meteorologist Malcolm Byron with your Storm Station forecast, WBRZ Channel 2.
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98.1, the rock station. It is a two for Tuesday with Jefferson Starship. Michelle's not here. I'm taking over the show. Here's the second of two from Jefferson Starship. It's Jane on Eagle 98.1, the rock station.

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1: You ever notice that summer goes by way too fast? I was telling somebody in my office today, start getting ready for football season because it really is going to be here before you know it. One minute it's Memorial Day, the next thing you know, the kids are going back to school. 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
8: A mixture of clouds and sun for the remainder of the afternoon. Highs plenty warm, reaching the mid-90s. It won't feel like it, though. The humidity placing the heat index, or feels like temp, around 105 to 106 degrees at peak warming. A spot shower or storm can't be ruled out, especially northeast of Baton Rouge, but don't count on them. Tonight, a partly cloudy sky, mild overnight temps bottoming out in the mid-70s. Hot and humid on Wednesday, though there's a slightly better chance to find an isolated shower. But those hit-or-miss downpours, again, will primarily reside north and east of Baton Rouge. Meteorologist Malcolm Byron with your Storm Station forecast. 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

0: Equal 98.1, the rock station Nirvana on a Tuesday afternoon. Welcome into Southern Rock. I'm Mark Adams, sitting in for Michelle this afternoon. And we have got a full afternoon. It's going to be busy, busy. We've got traffic. We've got weather. I mean, I can tell you what the weather is going to be. I'd rather let them do it, but I can tell you it's going to be hot. But we're going to check in with our partners at WBRZ, and they're going to fill you in. We've got Matt's Moment coming up at 4:20. Southern Salute on the radio this afternoon. It is going to be a good one. One of the most recognizable voices in heavy music celebrates a birthday today. Coming up, we're going to take a look at the career of the man who went from punk rock cult hero to mainstream rock success. That is coming up on the Southern Salute with Michelle later on this afternoon. Also at 4:44, Get the Lead Out. You're going to want to stick around for this one as well. All right, let's take a quick look at your traffic, and we will be back in just a couple of minutes with more great rock and roll.
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2: If you're traveling east on I-10, the off-ramp to Picardy exit 162B is now open to traffic. Watch for a crash with injury. North Street at North 46th. Also a crash on Perkins Road near Hyacinth. And we have road work northbound on Airline at Highland. If you see traffic problems, dial #250, keyword Baton Rouge Traffic. I'm Lisa Bakke.
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When's the last time you flew? Which airports do you find the most stressful? Well, a new study is out, and I'm going to share that with you in about 10 minutes here on Eagle 98.1.

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0: 98.1, The Rock Station, Van Halen. Don't forget, every night at 10, Monday through Friday, it is Van Halen O'Clock. You'll always hear something. Who knows if it's going to be from 1979 or 1981 or 1984 or 2006. Who knows? It is always going to be a Van Halen track at 10 p.m. Monday through Friday. It's Van Halen O'Clock. We are the home of the Woody Show. You can catch Woody Show 5 to 10 every weekday morning right here on Eagle 98.1. So, when's the last time you flew? I don't mind flying. I mind going to the airports. There are some really, really stressful airports. And for most of us, it's like there's two kinds of airports. You can be at a stressful airport or you can be at a more stressful airport. A recent report analyzed the 28 busiest airports in the U.S. and ranked them based on how stressful they are. They considered things like delays and parking costs, all the stuff that you encounter when you get to the airport. In the end, the five most stressful airports are Chicago's O'Hare, LaGuardia in New York City, JFK, New York City, Newark, just outside of New York, and Denver International. The least stressful, these are the ones you want to fly into. Minneapolis, St. Paul, Phoenix, Sky Harbor, San Francisco, Harry Reid International in Las Vegas, and the last one is Charlotte Douglas in North Carolina. So there you have it. If you're making plans to fly, maybe you can get one of those connectors. But anyway, more great rock lined up for you, and Michelle's Southern Salute coming up in about 20 minutes right here. And right now, we're going to take a quick look at Baton Rouge traffic.
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2: Getting word of an accident, I-110 northbound near Capitol Access. We also have slowing on eastbound I-10, heading from Lobdell to Ascension Parish. It's a 22-minute drive. South on Bluebonnet from Airline to Highland, it's a 16-minute drive. Watch for construction on Bluebonnet at Jefferson Highway. If you see traffic problems, dial pound 250, keyword Baton Rouge Traffic. I'm Lee Sabake.
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11: A muggy night ahead, low temperatures only bottoming out in the middle 70s under partly cloudy skies. Wednesday kicking off with plenty of sunshine. High temperatures get into the low 90s by early afternoon. Late in the day, keep an eye to the skies as a cluster of showers and storms will develop to our northwest. Could move toward the metro area. We'll see how far south those showers and storms survive. Best chance for some afternoon action would be north and east of Baton Rouge, but anywhere along and north of I-10 could see a gusty storm with a brief downpour. Josh Eaches with the Storm Station forecast, WBRZ Channel 2.
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3: All right, today's Southern Salute goes out to one of the most unique and influential voices in hard rock and heavy metal. Glenn Danzig turned 71 years old today. Now, long before he became known for the hit Mother, Danzig was helping shape underground music as the founder and frontman of a band called Misfits. That band's blend of punk rock, this horror movie imagery, the rebellious attitude, I mean, similar to the Flaming Lips, which we saluted yesterday, created a cult following that does still exist today. But after leaving the Misfits, Danzig formed Danzig in 1987. That's when it got a little bit darker and the bluesier approach to heavy music that we saw back then. Well, while the band built a loyal fan base from the start, absolutely everything changed in the early 90s when Mother became a surprise radio hit and turned Danzig into a mainstream name. And what made him stand out wasn't just the music, it was his unmistakable voice. He was influenced by the likes of Elvis Presley, Roy Orbison. Danzig brought a different style to heavy music, mixing power, melody, and attitude in a way that few others could. And more than 45 years after first stepping onto the scene, Glenn Danzig remains one of the most recognizable figures in rock and with a legacy that stretches from punk clubs to major concert stages around the world. Now, Mother still remains one of the highest testing rock songs out there to this day. That's another reason why you hear it so much here on Eagle 98.1, because you asked for it. Happy 71st birthday to Glenn Danzig. Today's Southern Salute on Eagle 98.1 with a song that goes much deeper than Mother.

Motley Crue on Ego 98.1, the Rock Station Tuesday afternoon. Mark Adams sitting in for Michelle. And you know what? We are only 74 days away till LSU football kicks off against Clemson, and a national championship winning point guard could suddenly become available. And LSU is already being mentioned as a possible destination. Matt is going to explain why this afternoon, that why the situation is worth keeping a close eye on. That is coming up in just a couple of minutes here on Eagle 98.1. Right now, it's Pearl Jam on Eagle 98.1.

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1: Hey, Michelle, I'm going to take you on a little journey, so follow me here if you would. You might have seen that Dusty May, the head men's basketball coach for the Michigan Wolverines, is now the Dallas Mavericks head coach in an unprecedented move. Just a couple of months after winning the national championship, May, smack dab in the middle of the summer, is leaving Michigan to coach the Dallas Mavericks. And what that means for college basketball is if a coach leaves, it opens up a 15-day transfer portal window. Of course, the portal is no longer open, but with May leaving, Michigan players now have 15 days if they choose to enter the portal instead of staying at Michigan. Now, they're coming off a national championship, and that was a very talented roster they worked hard to retain. So there's a lot of speculation right now about which Michigan players might choose to leave. And among them is Elliot Cadeau. Now, if you're a college basketball fan, that name may sound familiar. See, Elliot Cadeau, the junior point guard, was just the most outstanding player of the Final Four and leading Michigan to the national championship. He averaged 10 points and a handful of assists this past year as a junior. Honorable mention, all Big Ten. But he started his career at North Carolina. I told you I needed you to go on a journey with him. He played two seasons for the Tar Heels. And just a couple of days after Will Wade was hired at NC State, Cadeau entered the transfer portal and landed at Michigan. Now, he only took a week to make that decision, but it is certainly plausible to assume that at some point during that week-long process, Will Wade and his NC State staff probably reached out just a few miles down the road to inquire about Cadeau joining them in Raleigh. Well, he ended up, as we well know, in Ann Arbor this year and won a national championship. All that to say, Elliot Cadeau right now is not in the transfer portal. They have not yet declared that. But there are reports that Cadeau could be one of the players that goes into the portal, and LSU is one of a few teams mentioned as potential suitors for Cadeau if he goes into the portal. LSU needs a point guard. Now, they've added Yam Madar, but Yam Madar is the 26-year-old who's playing international basketball, and there's questions about whether or not LSU will be able to get him eligible to play at LSU this season. So with or without Yam Madar, Elliot Cadeau would be a major addition. Now, financially, could LSU afford it? Sure. They had a dinner at Supper Club, a fundraiser, on Monday night, and I was told they raised $2.5 million for LSU basketball alone on Monday night at that dinner at Supper Club. So if LSU wanted to go make a competitive offer for Elliot Cadeau, they could do it. Now, we know Michigan's got money as well. Bryce Underwood, anyone? But this is a journey that is just beginning for Elliot Cadeau and could be one worth watching for the purple and gold.
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3: We have heavy congestion on I-110 South. Watch for an accident in the two right lanes between Government Street and I-10. You're traveling from 190 down to I-10 at an extra 12 minutes of drive time. Also, we have some slowing developing on Bluebonnet from Highland to Airline. It's a 16-minute drive. Watch for an accident, Florida Boulevard at North Foster.
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From Metallica to Def Leppard, this is Ego 98.1, The Rock Station. Hey, today on Get the Lead Out, before Led Zeppelin ever took flight, Jimmy Page was carrying a bass guitar with the Yardbirds. 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Coming up in just a few minutes with Carol Miller on Get the Lead Out.

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4: Hello, I'm Carol Miller with today's Get the Lead Out. 60 years ago on June 23rd, 1966, Jimmy Page played his second gig with the Yardbirds at Mecca Palais in Ashton-under-Lyne, England. He'd picked up the bass quickly to replace the Yardbirds' former bassist, first at the Marquee Club in London. The Yardbirds' rhythm guitarist was also learning bass, so that when he'd be ready to take over, Jimmy could switch to playing a second lead guitar alongside Jeff Beck. Jimmy soon said his wage with the Yardbirds was, quote, about a third of what I have been earning as a session man, unquote. However, the Yardbirds soon afforded Jimmy more creative outlets for playing guitar and prepared him for Led Zeppelin. That's another Led Zepp update. I'm Carol Miller, and I'm always happy to help you get the lead out.
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0: 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That is coming up in just a few minutes, and we will be getting you home safely, checking your traffic. In fact, let's do that now.
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3: If you're making your way south on I-110, the two right lanes are blocked due to an accident between Government Street and I-10. Heading from 190 to I-10 and an extra 16 minutes of drive time. We also have congestion on I-12 East heading out toward Millerville. You're making your way from the 1012 to Range. It's a 23-minute drive. If you see traffic problems, dial pound 250, keyword Baton Rouge Traffic. I'm Lisa Bakke.
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Chico, 98.1, The Rock Station with Led Zeppelin and Good Times, Bad Times. Finishing out Get the Lead Out for a Tuesday afternoon. And with that, we say adios, ciao, arrivederci, and all of those good things to a Tuesday. And we get ready for the Southern.

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10: A muggy night ahead, low temperatures only bottoming out in the middle 70s under partly cloudy skies. Wednesday kicking off with plenty of sunshine. High temperatures get into the low 90s by early afternoon. Late in the day, keep an eye to the skies as a cluster of showers and storms will develop to our northwest. Could move toward the metro area. We'll see how far south those showers and storms survive. Best chance for some afternoon action would be north and east of Baton Rouge, but anywhere along and north of I-10 could see a gusty storm with a brief downpour. Josh Eaches with the Storm Station Forecast, WBRZ. 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
0: 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We stand for something. We're proud to live in the greatest country on earth, the home of the free, because of the brave. 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

98.1, The Rock Station. We do that national anthem every single day here. Always proud, always loud, always Eagle 98.1. We've got Trapped and Tom Petty coming up. And right now it is Smashing Pumpkins 1979 on Eagle 98.1, The Rock Station.

0: From the 1980 album, Damn the Torpedoes, it's Tom Petty and the Heartbreakers with Refugee. It's, I'll tell you what, it is still pure fire after all these years, man. That was just, it was a great song back then. And I mean, we're talking 46 years ago. I just did radio math in my head. I hope it was correct. Man, I'll tell you what, we are absolutely stoked about Black Jacket Symphony coming back for their next epic show. It's going to be happening on Friday, October 2nd at the Raising Cane's River Center Theater, which is an amazing place to see a concert. If you haven't been there, you need to go see something there. And this is a great opportunity to do that. They're going to be doing Hysteria live in its entirety in the first set, and then Def Leppard's Biggest Hits in their second set. And we have got your free tickets to go. You can get them on our website at eagle981.com. Or since today is Ticket Tuesday, and if you haven't signed up, for to be in the Eagle Club, it's simple to do. Text the word ROCK to 499-9898, and we'll send you some information. And then just tell us you want to go see Black Jacket Symphony, and we are going to put your name in for those tickets. We're going to put them in a hat or in a something. I don't know what we're going to put them in, but Michelle's going to take care of this. She always takes care of all the tickets. And anyway, don't go anywhere. I have got more great rock lined up for you, and we're going to check on your traffic and be back with Alice in Chains after this.
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3: You're traveling south on I-110. An accident was cleared just past Government Street. And if you're traveling from 190 to I-10, it's now a 9-minute drive. Very slow on I-12. Heading east from the 1012 to Range, add an extra 16 minutes of drive time. If you see traffic problems, dial pound 250, keyword Baton Rouge Traffic. I'm Lisa Bakke.
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Yeah, from Green Day to Van Halen, this is Eagle 98.1, the rock station. What are your plans looking like for the 4th of July? 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

0: Eagle 98.1, The Rock Station. Mark Adams sitting in for Michelle on a Tuesday afternoon. Thank you for coming in and joining me and letting me get you home this afternoon. What are you doing for the 4th of July? Do you have plans yet? Have you put it into your calendar for the 1st or the 2nd or all the way through the 5th? Because Eagle 98.1, L'Auberge Casino Hotel in Baton Rouge would like to extend an invitation for you to celebrate America's 250th birthday. 5 days of patriotic fun, live music, fireworks, the whole nine yards, food trucks, and live performances on stage. It is going to be such a fantastic time, and you only get to celebrate 250. And we look good for 250, don't you think? 250. You only get to celebrate it once. It's going to be a good time. Bring the whole fam-damily out there, and there's going to be fun for all of. There's going to be food trucks out there. There's going to bring some cardboard so the kids can slide down the levee. It's going to be a great time. It's all happening at L'Auberge Casino Hotel here in Baton Rouge, and then it's going to wrap things. We're going to wrap things up on the 4th with a huge, massive fireworks display. Probably the biggest one Baton Rouge has ever seen. It's going to be going on around 9 o'clock on the 4th of July. Make your plans now, and you can get all the details that you need at eagle981.com. 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
2: We have congestion developing on I-10 eastbound. We've got word of an accident approaching the Prairieville exit. Also, heavy congestion on I-12 heading eastbound from the 1012 to Range. It's about a 30-minute drive. And it's slow east on I-10 from Lovedale to Ascension Parish, a 30-minute drive. If you see traffic problems, dial pound 250, keyword Baton Rouge Traffic. I'm Lisa Bakke.
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4: A muggy night ahead, low temperatures only bottoming out in the middle 70s under partly cloudy skies. Wednesday kicking off with plenty of sunshine. High temperatures get into the low 90s by early afternoon. Late in the day, keep an eye to the skies as a cluster of showers and storms will develop to our northwest. Could move toward the metro area. We'll see how far south those showers and storms survive. Best chance for some afternoon action would be north and east of Baton Rouge, but anywhere along and north of I-10 could see a gusty storm with a brief downpour. Josh Eaches with the Storm Station Forecast, WBRZ Channel 2.
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Oh, yeah. Bringing us into the 6 o'clock hour, Lincoln Park, on a Tuesday afternoon with Mark Adams. Thank you for coming in and joining me. I have got another hour of the greatest rock ever recorded, including Five Finger Death Punch. I've got Alice Cooper on the way this hour, as well as Metallica. Right now, it's the Black Crowes on Eagle 98.1, The Rock.

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5: All right, so it is time for a happy hour moment for today. And I looked at several places to see if I could find an uplifting story to put in here, and I found one. It took me a minute, but I found one. Here it is. In a small town in Ohio, a local high school custodian is getting some well-earned recognition after students found out what he's been doing after hours. Seems that every night after finishing his shift, he quietly stays late to fix broken desks, repaint scratch lockers, and he even leaves little handwritten notes of encouragement inside the classrooms for students to find in the morning. Nobody knew who was doing it until one of the students set up a small camera for a school project and caught him in the act. But instead of being upset, the school surprised him at an assembly and officially named him Honorary Staff Member of the Year, complete with a standing ovation from the entire student body. He said he never did it for attention. He just wanted the kids to walk into school feeling like somebody cared. And honestly, mission accomplished. And that is your happy hour story for a Tuesday afternoon. Don't go anywhere. More great rock lined up for you.
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1: Hey, Michelle, I'm going to take you on a little journey, so follow me here if you would. You might have seen that Dusty May, the head men's basketball coach for the Michigan Wolverines, is now the Dallas Mavericks head coach in an unprecedented move. Just a couple of months after winning the national championship, May, smack dab in the middle of the summer, is leaving Michigan to coach the Dallas Mavericks. And what that means for college basketball is if a coach leaves, it opens up a 15-day transfer portal window. Of course, the portal is no longer open, but with May leaving, Michigan players now have 15 days if they choose to enter the portal instead of staying at Michigan. Now, they're coming off a national championship, and that was a very talented roster they worked hard to retain. So there's a lot of speculation right now about which Michigan players might choose to leave. And among them is Elliot Cadeau. Now, if you're a college basketball fan, that name may sound familiar. See, Elliot Cadeau, the junior point guard, was just the most outstanding player of the Final Four and leading Michigan to the national championship. He averaged 10 points and a handful of assists this past year as a junior. Honorable mention, all Big Ten. But he started his career at North Carolina. I told you I needed you to go on a journey with him. He played two seasons for the Tar Heels. And just a couple of days after Will Wade was hired at NC State, Cadeau entered the transfer portal and landed at Michigan. Now, he only took a week to make that decision, but it is certainly plausible to assume that at some point during that week-long process, Will Wade and his NC State staff probably reached out just a few miles down the road to inquire about Cadeau joining them in Raleigh. Well, he ended up, as we well know, in Ann Arbor this year and won a national championship. All that to say, Elliot Cadeau right now is not in the transfer portal. They have not yet declared that. But there are reports that Cadeau could be one of the players that goes into the portal, and LSU is one of a few teams mentioned as potential suitors for Cadeau if he goes into the portal. LSU needs a point guard. Now, they've added Yamadar, but Yamadar is the 26-year-old who's playing international basketball, and there's questions about

0: whether or not LSU will be able to get him eligible to play at LSU this season. So with or without Yamadar, Elliott Cadeau would be a major addition. Now, financially, could LSU afford it? Sure. They had a dinner at Supper Club, a fundraiser on Monday night, and I was told they raised $2.5 million for LSU basketball alone on Monday night at that dinner at Supper Club. So if LSU wanted to go make a competitive offer for Elliott Cadeau, they could do it. Now, we know Michigan's got money as well. Bryce Underwood, anyone? But this is a journey that is just beginning for Elliott Cadeau and could be one worth watching for the purple and gold.
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6: A muggy night ahead, low temperatures only bottoming out in the middle 70s under partly cloudy skies. Wednesday kicking off with plenty of sunshine. High temperatures get into the low 90s by early afternoon. Late in the day, keep an eye to the skies as a cluster of showers and storms will develop to our northwest. Could move toward the metro area. We'll see how far south those showers and storms survive. Best chance for some afternoon action would be north and east of Baton Rouge, but anywhere along and north by 10 could see a gusty storm with a brief downpour. Josh Eaches with the Storm Station Forecast, WBRZ Channel 2.
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0: 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Step out front and go behind the curtain with the stories, the songs, and the legends that built rock. 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
1: Welcome into a Tuesday night edition of Backstage Pass. I'm your host, Mark Adams. Thank you very much for joining me. I've got five solid hours of the greatest rock ever recorded, including Soundgarden. I've got Kiss on the way and some Motley Crue as well. Don't forget, 8:30 tonight, it is the unauthorized double shot. It's a good one. You'll want to stick around for that. And we're kicking things off like we always do. It is a live track tonight. It is the original lineup of Bad Company. This one recorded at Wembley Arena. 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